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1: If you appreciate the music called Lovers Rock, then you're going to simply love this trilogy series of books and the real Jamaican love stories they portray, which is set against a backdrop of classic Lovers Rock songs weaved within the storylines. Lovers Rock, Let the Music Play is the first of the trilogy in which we meet Sonia, who leaves Jamaica for the UK to rejoin her parents. 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

0: The artist goes by the name of A Bing. He says it's crying time. I say it's reggae time. You can find this great single, Crying Time, and now the All My Tears dub on the Dig This Way record label. Before that, it was one of my favorite culture tunes of all time. Why Am I a Rastaman? Pulling that one from the Humble African 25th Anniversary Edition, released on the VP record label last year. Cultural Roots was in there as well, with His Majesty Reign, taken from the album Running Back to Me. That one's on the Mango record label. Of course, a subsidiary of Island Records. Israel Vibration with Wiss on the lead vocal. The track called Greedy Dog, taken from an incredible box set called Power of the Trinity. Wiss Vibes. You can find it on the Ross record label. Each member of Israel Vibration featured on each disc in the box set. In front of that, it was Black Uhuru with Endurance, going back to their Sensimilia CD on the Island record label. And being at Memorial Day weekend, the unofficial start to summer, we started things off with Bob Marley and the Wailers with Sun Is Shining from the album Kaya on the Tuff Gong record label. Sending that one out to Isaac, who checked in on Instagram this week, says, can you run Sun Is Shining by Bob? I'm sitting in the UK jamming the sounds of the Caribbean from North Dakota to North London to see Arsenal win the Premier League. Isaac says it's a lifetime experience. And yes, the sun is shining, but not necessarily so here in the Northeast of the United States.
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0: 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And yes, it's Memorial Day weekend here in the US of A. The unofficial start to summer. I don't know where you hail from, but here in New Jersey, Memorial Day weekend, everybody starts to run for the Jersey Shore. They want to go to the beach.

scenes here in New Jersey this weekend. It's going to be wet and kind of damp and cold. But nonetheless, it's the unofficial start to summer, and we're going to do it in a reggae style. Got brand new music coming this week from Cameron, teaming up with Jesse Royal for a great track called Herbs Man. Also got brand new music, dub music, coming from the Expanders. New music from Limey Murray, Ginger, and the Stay Nice Music record label. Got brand new music in from Abia Israel this week, from Dominica. Great to hear back from her. Marcus Gad's in the mix, Mosiah and Ja Defender. Gonna get back into the Ja Works album, River of Life. Another brand new single from Ja Mason, and I think you'll be surprised on what rhythm he's singing on this time. We got requests for the Upsetters, Gregory Isaacs. Got some records pulled as well. If you're new to the program here of Sounds of the Caribbean, welcome on in. If you're a regular listener, you know how we do it.

in the background. It's brand new music coming from the Hitbound record label. Coordination with Roberto Sanchez's A-Lone Music Production Studio. Little thing called Hitbound. Ghetto Rock. And now, the Golden Tile Dove. Take a little hit of this.

Yeah, brand new dub music from Hitbound, Roberto Sanchez, Golden Tile Dub. Well, let's get back into the mix. Bring in Mr. Peter Broggs now. Sounds of the Caribbean, where there is no ism upon the rhythm. Sounds of the Caribbean.

And you are listening to Sounds of the Caribbean with Selector Jerry. Bang, bang, bang, bidi, bang, bang, bidi, bang, bang, bidi, bang, bang, bang, bang, bang, bang, bang, bang, bang, bang, bang, bang, bang, bang, bang, bang, bang, bang, bang, bang, bang, bang, bang, bang, bang, bang, bang, bang, bang, bang, bang, bang, bang, bang, bang, bang, bang, bang, bang, bang, bang, bang, bang, bang, bang, bang, bang, bang, bang, bang, bang, bang, bang, bang, bang, bang, bang, bang, bang, bang, bang, bang, bang, bang, bang, bang, bang, bang, bang, bang, bang, bang, bang, bang, bang, bang, bang, bang, bang, bang, bang, bang, bang, bang, bang, bang, bang, bang, bang, bang, bang, bang, bang, bang, bang, bang, bang, bang, bang, bang, bang, bang, bang, bang, bang, bang, bang, bang, bang, bang, bang, bang, bang, bang, bang, bang, bang, bang, bang, bang, bang, bang, bang, bang, bang, bang, bang

Going back to the Lloydy Slim Productions roots from the Recordsmith collection. The vocals and the in-dub series from the DKR, Deeper Knowledge record label. Tapazuki with Judge Io Lord. On the dub side, Lloydy Slim and King Tubby with Clearly State Dub. Again, roots from the Recordsmith in-dub, Lloydy Slim Productions. From the years 1973 to 1976. Before that, it was Eka Mouse. Or should I say Ripton Hilton with his great track called Creation, pulling it from the double CD set Reggae Anthology, Ecology on the VP record label. As you know, I often give Esquire Stephen Cooper a lot of shout-outs here on Sounds of the Caribbean for his yeoman's work interviewing the legends. Well, he just released his Ja Life interview part 3 on reggaevibes.com. They talked a little about that track Creation, because Ja Life previous would always say, what was your first Eka Mouse production? And he said Georgie Porgy from the year 1981. But technically, it was the year 1975 when he did Creation with Mr. Ripton Hilton. Of course, before he was known as Eka Mouse. Yes, Eka Mouse Creation. Errol Walker was in there with In These Times, working it out with the Upsetters. That was an Orchid 7-inch, and we started off with the Five-Man Army featuring Dillinger, Trinity, Wayne Wade, Al Campbell, and Junior Tam Lin. Oh, also in there was Peter Broggs with No Ism, Pon the Rhythm. And that certainly is holding true right here on Sounds of the Caribbean. Hard to believe we're already an hour into this week's show. Let's keep the roots vibe moving right along. Linville Thompson, great track called River Jordan. All queued up on turntable number 1.

0: time. 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

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Though the road may rough, and though the road may tough, y'all.

It's all about the mighty ruler. What a classic from Bim Sherman, backed by the Revolutionaries. The dub, Ja Man dub style. It's a Roots from the Yard 7-inch. Before that, a triple threat, Jackie Edwards, Ja Stitch, Prince Fatty and the Aggravators. Jackie Edwards giving you the Invasion. Classic take on the Burning Spear classic. Ja Stitch with Give Ja the Glory from the Blood and Fire release, original Ragamuffin from the years 1975 to 1977 on the Blood and Fire record label. And then the reworking from Prince Fatty featuring the Aggravators and Jackie Edwards. It's called The Inversion. From Prince Fatty meets the Gorgon and Dub on the VP record label. What a big up the man, Lars Cavalli. And his son, Selecta Daniel. Get this story. He says, Selecta Jerry, later tonight I get to listen to my son Selecta Daniel's show on KUSF, the college station at his school's University of San Francisco. DJing on a San Francisco station is not a path I envisioned my son would take. But I couldn't be prouder. Lars goes on to say, this is the only, the last in a long series of examples of how you and your show have impacted our family of six, plus our pup Kaya. We found you as we began our semi-nomadic journey from the U.S. to Barbados, and then eventually back to Denmark. Your show has been a constant voice on this journey as we explored the Caribbean, traveled through Europe, and drove the Beartooth Highway in Wyoming. You have inspired us to catch Barrington Levy, Protégé, Damian Marley, Black Uhuru, Yellow Man, and many more live. And finally, the constant teachings of reggae tradition and history have been an incredible antidote to the happenings in Babylon. On Saturday, we will celebrate my son's graduation from college, but it will be bittersweet as it ends his stint at KUSF. If we ever swing through Philly or South Jersey sometime soon, we'll offer a beverage of your choice. Well, Lars, I couldn't think of a better way than your son becoming a DJ and playing reggae music, and hopefully he forwards the tradition as he moves through life and keeps sharing this music we love. And that's reggae music. Big up the man, Lars. Here's another classic here on Sounds of the Caribbean. It's the Fantels working it out with King Jammy. It's The Name of the Game, and that's reggae music.

Just riding the rhythms, letting the music breathe a little bit. Lost classic there. Artist DJ goes by the name of Nats. He wants the wood roots, and now we're giving you the dub roots. It's a reggae connection. Release. Love the way he mentions soursop juice in this track. And I just want to thank my local ShopRite supermarket. They're now carrying fresh soursop juice, making some nice mocktails here in the dub bunker. Before Nats, it was Don Carlos with Hog and Goat, a Real Rock Records 7-inch re-release, repress. Before that, it was Breezy and Prince Philip, a.k.a. Philip Smart, riding on a high and windy day. Also gave you the Windy Dub and Eclipse 7-inch. Released, re-released on the DKR record label. And a great tune from Bob Marley and his Wailers with Ride Natty Ride. You're in tune to Sounds of the Caribbean. My name is Selector Jerry. Yeah, we're working out reggae music deep in the month of May, right here on Sounds of the Caribbean. Horace Martin, the Ringcraft Posse. See me, yeah.

Greetings, this is Nagahan, and you're listening to the Sounds of the Caribbean. It's Select Jerry on WPRB, Princeton, New Jersey, 103.3 FM. 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

Yeah, this is Ever Flower Hole, Jamaica number one bassman, see? And Roots Felix Band number one every time. And I am in New Jersey, listening to the sound of the Caribbean with selector Jerry Reggae Radio. Pom pom, it's after, it's after, it's seen. Up, up, up, up.

Bassman, Errol Flavaholt, says you got to be wise to live in this time. Yeah. Just so great to hear from a legend like Errol Flavaholt singing on the mic. A little help from Roberto Sanchez and his Lone Ark Rhythm Force. Very underrated for his singing abilities. Everybody loves Flava for his bass playing. It's a brand new Ja Love 7-inch. Got to be wise. Now the Be Wise version. Before that, it was Naga Han giving you the track Until War, going back to his Temple and Man album on the Roots Unity music record label. No defending war. And before that, a crazy mashup. Dennis Brown with his classic Created by the Father, going back to his No Man is an Island album on the Studio One record label. And then Ja Mason came in with the Street Rockers Family with a brand new take on the Created by the Father rhythm. Gave you the track Get Craven. Never want to take away that bone from the dog. Yeah, my name is Selecta Jerry. You're in tune to Sounds of the Caribbean. We're working out reggae music on your Memorial Day weekend, the unofficial kickoff to summer. And it may be raining here in New Jersey. Let's hope the sun is shining and warm where you are. Thank everybody for downloading and streaming this edition. I believe episode 953. Bring in Ja Works now. They hail out of Baltimore, Maryland. Their brand new album's called River of Life. Just loving this track. It's called Vampire. It's called Reggae Radio.

the stress out run and no work, no money, no nothing at all. No way I like things to go pay. Where we go get money from? I mean, I know I did somewhere where they go.

what this world needs, a little bit more of the art of love. And more Jesse Royal in dub. Yeah, the art of love, the art of dub. Taken from the recent released Jesse Royal album, No Place Like Home, the deluxe edition. You can find it on the Easy Star record label. Absolutely brilliant. Before that, it was brand new music from Abiya Israel. A brand new single is called Blessed Be. It's on our own Chaya Studios record label. Marcus Gadd with a brand new single called Fruit and Flower from the Big Scoop Records label. We're eagerly awaiting a brand new album from Marcus Gadd. And then we had Mosiah and Ja Defender working it out with House of Rhythm for that fiery track, Revolution Time. Started that set of music out with Ja Works and the Babylon Vampire from their brand new album, River of Life. It's on the Rhythm House Production record label. Well, have you picked up the brand new album from Protégé, Art of Acceptance, yet? Been absolutely vibing on this upcoming track here. It's called Love Overflow. I think I played it a week or two back. Just can't get enough of this one right now. Gotta let the love overflow. You're in tune to Sounds of the Caribbean.

0: Perfect Get Him On. He says, never use your tongue to dig your grave. Yes. Brand new track called Tongue. On the Gitamani record label. Before that, it was Rick Jam and Ira Ute with Nah Sleep. Brand new from Rick Jam, Protege with Love Overflow. From the album Art of Acceptance.
1: Never take your tongue and dig your
0: Yeah, you never want to take your tongue and dig your grave. Just want to share something with the Sounds of the Caribbean listeners. I've been doing the show now over 20 years. And each and every show, I put out a playlist and mail it out to various places. So over those 20 years, I certainly, from sending out the playlist, I get a lot of music sent to me digitally in email. Everybody, record promotions and music promoters wanting to get their music played on Sounds of the Caribbean, which is very humbling. What I've noticed over the last 2 weeks or so, I've got a few tracks in where I didn't recognize the label, nor the artist. So you open up the email, you give the track a listen, and you're like, this sounds okay. As the song's playing, I try to do a little research to see, you know, who the artist is or who the producer is. And you can't find any information. No tour dates, no pictures, no Facebook page, no Instagram. It kind of sends up red flags that this is probably not real music. It's AI. And just over the last couple weeks, I've gotten three or four of these tracks. Kind of just set me off a little bit. I try to work hard on the show and promote real reggae music, real artists, especially on the Jamaican side of things, sound system. And for music promotions to possibly be sending out AI music without even filtering it or being a little more vigilant, it's just... it's a little insulting from somebody that's been doing this for quite a while. So I'd just like to say, hopefully the listeners of Sounds of the Caribbean out there are not supporting AI music. Just watch out for it. If you're doing Spotify or Apple Music, just hit delete or skip. Just call out the BS. Because the real artists in this world need our support and love and listens. Not some fake AIBS. That's why each and every week here on Sounds of the Caribbean, it's handpicked, curated reggae music. And I know eventually one of these AI songs will probably slip by me. But I'm going to do my best to support the real thing. And hopefully you do as well. Just say no to AI music and reggae music for sure. That's my soapbox for the week. Just want to let you know what's going on behind the scenes and how they're trying to infiltrate roots reggae music. Here's Busy Signal with a brand new track called Reggae World. Big up to everyone that listens to Sounds of the Caribbean for real reggae music. 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

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This is Ginger, and you're listening to the Sounds of Caribbean with Selecta Jerry and WPRB Princeton 103.3 FM Reggae Radio. 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Ginger said that. Hush.

brand new from Limey Murray. Like we used to, right here on Sounds of the Caribbean. Before that, it was Ginger, brand new track called Nice and Mellow. Really liking that one. It's on the Stay Nice music record label. Busy Signal with Reggae World from Big Yard Music. What a big up the man, Simon Bernard. He checked in this week. Checked in via email, jerrydredd@yahoo.com. He says, Selected, want to thank you for providing the goods. I discovered your radio show while I was visiting Alaska this spring. We did some magical skiing in some breathtaking places and jammed your tunes on sunny glaciers as well as among friends in camp while we waited for good weather. It powered me through the long drives, especially most recently during my drive from Fairbanks, Alaska, back to where I live in Golden, British Columbia. Immersed in wild places, listening to reggae and living the dream. Well, Simon, man, that's how you do it. Wild places, reggae music, and living the dream. I want to shout out my love, Tammy, from Jackson, Wyoming, who is also a recent fan of your show, and all my friends that I've shared powder turns with over the years. I'd like to recommend a song. That's Gregory Isaacs, Cool Down the Pace. We're definitely sending this one out to Simon and his love, Tammy, and everyone and all his friends that he shared the powder with. I want to big up

Dubbing you want, dubbing you get. Selector Jerry.

little LSP and the Upsetters. Roast Fish and Cornbread, the extended mix, taking it from the digital album Super 8 and Return of Super 8. You can find it on the Sanctuary record label. Just love this extended mix. It's going out to the Las Vegas posse, TJ Supertramp, Sir John Alot, and Maria the Ganja Baker. I want to send this track out to a fellow Vegas posse member, T. Roy. Said he's our resident home chef and is also a loyal listener. I'm sure T. Roy can make some wicked roast fish and cornbread. Big up the Vegas posse every time.

Also want to big up the man, Jack Schneider. Checked in on Instagram as I'm doing the show tonight. Sent a nice story. Appreciate you loving the sounds of the Caribbean tunes out there in Mount Shasta. Everybody wants to follow along on Instagram. It's at SOTC Reggae Radio.

that one very loud here in the dub bunker. Unfortunately, with the doing the podcast, I can only turn it up so loud, or it would go all distorted for the listeners at home. Though I wanted to keep turning that one up.

Before that, it was UB40 with their classic 1 in 10. Gave you the 1 in 10 dub. You can find those tracks on the Present Arms album and the Present Arms in Dub, both on the Virgin record label. And then we got into Aswa, Dub Charge, from the double CD set Island Presents Dub, 38 hard and heavy dub cuts on the Island record label. Originally found on a Island Records 12-inch of Warrior Charge and Dub Charge on the B-side. Before that, it was Dennis Bovell and the 4th Street Orchestra with the classic The Grunwick Affair from a great release to Dubmaster, the Essential Anthology on the Trojan record label. And a heaping helping of some UK dub music there. Hopefully everybody across the ocean appreciate love that one. The Upsetters, Lee Scratch Perry with Roast Fish and Cornbread, the extended mix going out to the Vegas Pop Posse. The Expanders was also in there. They got a brand new dub album coming out on the Easy Star record label called Merciless Dub, the Expanders Dubwise at Jay's. Soon to be released. Started off with Gussie Clark and Let Off Something Dub from Gussie Clark's Dub Anthology 3-CD set on his own Music Works record label. What a box set that is. They also give you a 4th DVD. Gussie telling you all about dub music back in the day.

want to big up the usual suspects here on Sounds of the Caribbean. Want to big up Mr. Sean Babin over there in Philadelphia. Also, Red Stripe Rocco down in South Carolina. Also want to hail up Brother Don and Sister Joe in Clementon. Also, Ross Jr., Jr. from Pemberton. Big him up. Also, want to hail up Mike G. down in beautiful Sweetwater, New Jersey. Also, want to hail up Noah Bomwell up there in Massachusetts. Checked in on Instagram this week. And if you ever want to reach out, it's at SOTC Reggae Radio. You can also find me on Twitter at SelectaJerry. Instagram, Facebook, Blue Sky. And if none of that works for you, you can write a good old email. I've been getting more and more emails lately, which I kind of really like. Get to communicate a little more even keeled. That's jerrydredd@yahoo.com. Inside the sounds of the Flying Vipers. Track called Existential Dread at the Controls from their brand new album called Live Lizards. Here's a Name Your Price download. It's from the group called the Flow Bees. It's called Underground Kingdom from Culture Dub Records. 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Yes, a Name Your Price download, and that doesn't always mean free. But check it all the same. Turn up the bass, turn up the volume. We're going stepper style. It's Sounds of the Caribbean.

Shaw version. So the youths of today are our future for tomorrow. It's unfortunate they got to deal with all this pain and sorrow. From the brand new album from Ja Version called Gather Round. Youths of today. To get the dubs though, gotta buy them digitally or get the 10-inch on the Dub Plate Collector Series. Came out a few years back. They put the track Youths of Today on his brand new album, Gather Round, on the Evidence Music record label. Just gave you Youths of Dub and the now playing Dub of Today. Again on the Dub Plate Collector Series. Ja Version. Before that, it was Robbie Valentine working it out with Gussie P and Ja Youth. A track called Conditions. From the CD Root Supplement and the Gussie P record label. Pablo Gadd, King Earthquake with Weapons of Mass Destruction. We gave you the WMD dub, and that's on the King Earthquake record label. Bungalow Dub meets Vibronics was also in there. A brand new project called Bungaronics Resistentia. The Scoops record label gave you the track Magma, the Vibronics extra dub mix. Bungalow Dubs coming out of Mexico. Dub going international. We started things off with Flo B's with Underground Kingdom from the Culture Dub record label.

Could let that dub play forever and ever, and I wouldn't mind. But I think that's how some of the Sounds of the Caribbean programs reach 5 hours. Let's keep it moving. We're in the home stretch of this week's show. Brand new from Medicine, Adam Prescott. A little thing called Scorcher. Sounds of the Caribbean.

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1: 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Sounds of the Caribbean, may I tell you, Selector Jerry, may I tell you about it, Mr. Williams, I represent Reggae Radio. Selector Jerry, I don't know, you know, watching a man, Sounds of the Caribbean, fire!

Babylon shall be destroyed through Dubwise music. From England to Japan, Jamaica and America. Burn them up, burn them with fire. Cry behold, there was one who stood amongst the elders, who was worthy to loose the seal, the holy book, book of life, book that bring joy and fire. Joy!

The lion has come. Brother Culture and Derek Sound bringing us in for a landing on this week's Sounds of the Caribbean. From Brother Culture's latest album on the Evidence Music record label. Yes, entitled Behold the Lion. It's absolutely fire music. Speaking of fire music, Capleton along with Derek Sound and Little Lion Sound with Red Again from his upcoming album soon to be released in June called Heights of Fire. You're going to be able to find that on the Evidence Music record label as well. Mr. Williams and Reggae Roast was also in there with Dub Plate Daddy. Well, certainly want to thank everybody for downloading and streaming this edition of Sounds of the Caribbean. Certainly is truly an honor and a pleasure to play reggae music for you, and it's truly humbling that you appreciate love the selections. I want to wish everybody a great Memorial Day weekend and celebrate it in style. Get an extra day off on Monday. Hopefully you can celebrate with friends and family and just have a good old time and keep blasting the reggae music. Best thing is, we'll all meet back here again next week for 4 more hours of sweet reggae music. Until then, this is Selector Jerry saying,

0: Lioness Promotions presents Mr. and Mrs. Vinyl, Episode 1. A night when four married couples show off their musical talent and we get to find out how well they know their spouse. On Saturday, the 11th of July, 2026, at the luxurious Gentines Casino, Temple Street, Wolverhampton, WV24AQ. Witness, for the first time, four couples from London, Birmingham and West Bromwich battle it out for a cash prize.
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0: £20. 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
18: Yo, what's poppin', y'all? This is the legendary Guru.
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Good morning and welcome to another edition of the Reminisce Radio Show with me, Mr. Denko. We're here to the early hours. We got some great music for you, trust me on that. First and foremost, gotta say hi to Spuds, how you doing? Hi to Patricia. Hi to you, Andrew, as well. Hi to you, Karen. Love getting you, Chicken George. How you doing, sir? And last but not least, Claire, how you doing? Not forgetting you, Vicky. Can't forget you, can I? We've got a great show ahead of us. So make sure you stick around, all right? Of course, we're going to play some slow jams right now. Later on, we get into the show. We're going to do our remix song, give you the best in R&B and soul in the mix. Wow. So I'm not going to talk too much today. I'm going to let the music do the talking. So keep it right here on your number one station. We've got music to come. Drew Hill, Black Street, Escape, and Boyz II Men, just to name but a few. Talk about the 90s right now. That's all we're featuring, okay? 90s R&B, 90s hip-hop, 90s soul, 90s slow jams. Time to sit back and indulge yourself in some quality music right now with your boy Denko. Hashtag Mr. Slow Jams. Hashtag Mr. Steal Your Woman. End it though. All right. I'm going to do less of the talking, more of the music, all right? So don't forget, you can get me up on your socials. On Twitter, it's DEEJAYDENCO. On Instagram is DJ, that's the letters DJ, _ Denko. And then you can find me on Facebook, as if you just type in the word Denko, you'll find me. Really easy, all right? So you know what? Without further ado, let's get on with the show.

0: born, black dawn, I
1: can't get away from this one.
0: Phenomenon, use MCs like pawn. Extra dope.
1: R.I.P. 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
0: It's like that, y'all.
1: Don't forget, work for this geezer. 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House. No Busta Rhymes, you know.

0: 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Keep it locked, Birmingham.
1: Listen, I know we have our ups and downs, our fights, our good times, and our bad times. But through it all, nothing compares to the way I love you, girl. So baby, let's stay in love. Let's stay in love. Black Street.

Wonderful sounds of Blackstreet and Let's Stay in Love right here on your number one station. Your boy Denko in the building. It is the Reminisce Radio Show if you just joined us. I've got to feature this one. The Braxtons. R. Kells on production. Still to come. Music from Boyz II Men and Jodeci as well. You got the soundtrack to your smooch session. Let's get it in right now on your number one station.

One of R. Kelly's proteges, and time to move on. So much great music and so little time. Let's give you a duet this time. Brian McKnight, former Miss America, Vanessa Williams, and Love Is. Keep it right here on your number one station. Still got some great music on the way. Eric Kibadu on the way as well, and Boys to Men.

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0: if you've just joined us, hey, how you doing? Welcome to the Reminisce Radio Show with me, Mr. Denko. We've got some fabulous music for you. We keep it 90s right here, old school flavour, and we like to play those tunes that you may remember and you may not remember. But you know what? It's about reminiscing, isn't it? That's why the name of the show is called that.
1: I see us in the park, strolling the summer.
0: Mr. Donald Jones.
1: In my head, and words from my heart.
0: Still to come.
1: Told
0: Boys to Men on the way, and Jodeci.

0: Unmistakable sound of Miss Mariah Carey, of course. And Anytime You Need a Friend. Like I said, it is the Reminisce Radio Show with me, Mr. Denko, on your number one station. Still got some great music to come before we get into our R&B zone. We throw down those big tunes in the mix.
1: What about you, baby?
0: JC, Casey, JoJo, Devontae, and Mr. Dalvin.

They don't make them like they used to. Casey, Jojo, Mr. Darwin, and the Bonte Swang, collectively known as Jodeci, and taken from the absolute stone cold 90s classic album, which I can't remember the name of because it's just gone from me. Darcy, of course, Diary of a Mad Band, and Cry for You. Gotta say hi to Rose from Clear Your Closet UK. How you doing? Glad to have your ears right now. And you wanted something beautiful from Miss Mary J. Blige. How could I not oblige you?

It's been a hot minute since I've heard that joint, you know. They're UK and they had one album and disappeared, you know, from 1999. That is Nine Yards and Loneliness Is Gone. On your Big FM right now, your boy Denko in the building. Still got a couple more slow jams before I get my hands dirty in the mix, all right? Like I said, go say hi to Rose from... I forgot what your company's called, Rose. Please forgive me. Don't hurt me, all right? I got a couple more tunes and then get my hands dirty in the mix. But until then, I'm going to say hi to Karen. I know you love Tony Braxton, and I know you love this version too. Unbreak My Heart. Take a listen to this in Spanish.

Yeah, what's poppin', poppin', poppin', poppin'. R-U-L-E. And y'all listening right now to the sounds of DJ Dinko. Keep hitting them, homie.

wow. How long's it been since you heard that one, people? Taken from the film soundtrack, Notting Hill, Another Level, Dane Bowers and the Crew, and From the Heart. It's now time for me to get my hands dirty in the mix right here on your number one station. It is the R&B mix zone. We call it the remix zone. We give you some the best in 90s R&B soul and hip-hop in the mix. But some of those big remixes that, you know, we used to buy the CDs back a day. If you're a person like me, you used to buy, you know, buy CDs in the 1990s, you go and buy the album, you buy the CD single, and you get, like, From the Heart, then you get the K-Class remix, and maybe an extended version. But now we're going to feature some of those kind of tracks, right? So we're going to get in the mix right now, on your one station, and I'm going to start with one of my personal favourites from yesteryear. This is Janet Jackson. This is the Feel My Bass remix, featuring Blackstreet, and it's I Get Lonely. You wait for the drop on this one. Oh my gosh.

Gotta say good morning, or hey, I should say, to Rose from Clear Your Closet UK. In Vogue. Yeah, I've got some In Vogue I'm going to squeeze off for you later. But right now, we've got a love thing. CC Peniston, we're in the mix, okay?

0: I say RIP to Tracy Braxton. We lost her to cancer at the young age of 50.
1: Wow.
0: So to pay our respects, let's feature this one, the Braxtons, and their interpretation of Diana Ross classic.

Wow, what a tune. The Sounds of Blackness, of course, featuring Lee Vocalist and Nesby. The Pressure, part one, the classic club mix. Still got some more great music on the way. Mary J. Blige on the way as well. En Vogue, TLC, Janet Jackson. Keep it right here.

Oh my gosh. The delectable, very, very attractive Miss Cappy Dennis. Going back to the 90s right now. We're hitting you those big tunes. We're in the mix right, according to the 90s remix zone. Still to come. Might squeeze some Michael Jackson. Kim Sims on the way as well. And maybe some more CC Peniston. Stick around, okay? Right here on your number one station. If you're liking what you're hearing, get in touch, all right? Hit me up on Instagram, DJ_Denko, and of course on Twitter at DEEJAYDENCO. Let's go.

Classic Luther Vandross, Janet Jackson, with a little help from Bellevue DeVoe. Taken from the Mo Money soundtrack, of course. Oh, yeah.

One of my favourite mixes this is. Michael Jackson, In the Closet. Love this one. Still got some TLC on the way. More Janet Jackson. And En Vogue. Keep it right here.

Michael Jackson, of course. A little help from Madonna. Bet you didn't know that. Yeah, the female vocal on this is actually Madonna. Take it from probably his best album ever, Dangerous, In the Closet. Love this remix, man.

of me. Got the hip-hop to come. 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But until then, TLC, take it away.

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0: Right about now, you know. I'm reaching out because we have a focus and we have a mission. As I said before, to save the children. And the CSEP media is calling out on the hearts and the people that care and the minds, people that want to see difference, want to have a better future for this world. See? And if you care, right, reach out and make a donation. If you love the children and you want to see a difference, which they are the future, and without them, there's no proof of us.
1: You don't know about them.
0: Donate either. Now. That's all I can say.
1: Anybody who tell me something, you can't do it. It's only I make me go harder.

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J Calm displays it perfectly. This one's called Emotion.

his videos, don't we? Now, in honour and respect of the man that I couldn't remember his name, of course it was Derek Harriott, not Dennis Harriott, not whatever it was I called him, Harriott. It was absolutely Derek Harriott. I knew it began with a D. So what we're going to do, we're going to play two tracks from Derek Harriott just to compensate of my, I don't know, error.

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17: 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Elaine, you know you're the musical queen with the musical brain. And you know when the music hits, you feel no pain. Baby Boom representing. Check it out. Hey.

to bring you music, you know? And we mix it up for you. We bring old, we bring new, we bring rap, we bring reggae, you know what I mean? Sometimes I'm so spoilt for choice that I just, you know what I mean? I'm just not even marrying the music too tough. It's like, yeah, let me get that one on. Pretty much like this one. This is Tado.

Right about now, you know. I'm reaching out because we have a focus and we have a mission. As I said before, to save the children. And the CSEP media is calling out on the hearts and the people that care and the minds, the people that want to see difference, want to have a better future for this world. See, and if you care, right, reach out and make a donation. If you love the children and you want to see a difference, which they are the future, and without them, there's no proof of us. Donate now. That's all I can say. Save the children. Simple as that.

0: Well, welcome to another edition of Elaine Smith and Friends. And today, not only have we got a musical genius in the studio with me, he's also very good looking. Now, you know we like good looking people. Ladies and gentlemen, let me tell you though, because his name is very, very unusual. It's spelt H-E-Z-R-O-N. And I thought, let me look that up and find out what it actually means. It's a biblical name, according to Google.
1: Yeah.
0: Do you want to know what it means? Have you ever?
1: I've heard it many times, but I want to hear from you instead. I don't know if you think different.
0: Let's have a look. So, Hezron, the son of Perez, yes, was the grandson of Judah and brother of Hamul. He is thus the first cousin once removed of the other Hezron. This Hezron is mentioned in Genesis 46, 12, chapter 46, verse 12, as one of the 70 Israelites to move to Egypt with Jacob. He was the father of Jeremiel, Ram, and Caleb. Ladies and gentlemen, that's all I'm going to tell you about him for now, because we're going to find out much more as this interview progresses. Please put your hands together for Hezron. Welcome to the CSEP studios. How are you?
1: I'm happy, man. I'm very happy, you know.
0: Thank you.
1: Because I'm warm, you know.
0: You're warm.
1: Yeah, man, I'm surrounded by a beautiful smile and all that stuff.
0: Oh, that's great. That's great. Man, and of course, you've travelled from Jamaica, right?
1: Yeah, I've travelled from Jamaica.
0: Yeah.
1: And then I came in the cold, you know. Okay. Coming in from the heat to the cold.
0: Oh, my God.
1: And then I'm back to the heat again.
0: Cool.
1: Yeah, man. So, good vibes, man. And I'm extra happy because I'm here with, you know, loved ones, you know, that I haven't seen in many, many, many years.
0: Because, of course, you had a couple of people that's travelled down from Scotland.
1: And I'm telling you, it's really deep. You know, these are childhood relatives,
0: yeah,
1: beyond friends.
0: Wow.
1: You know, blood brothers, you know. You know what I mean? In the sense of that kind of vibe.
0: No, absolutely. Yeah, man.
1: So, you know, it's a wonderful feeling, you know.
0: Yeah, no.
1: It's touching.
0: Absolutely.
1: Yeah, yeah.
0: But, you know, one of the things that I've got to ask you, and let's get it out of the way. Melissa, how is Jamaica now?
1: Jamaica... The essence of Jamaica is to overcome.
0: Yeah.
1: Jamaica means the blueprint of resilience, you know. Nothing stays, Jamaica don't stay down for too long. You know, it does that. So the hardship is always there.
0: Yeah.
1: Melissa maybe added something, but the culture of Jamaica is, you know, the story of Jamaica has been rough. You know what I mean? We always have to be fighting poor people, poor situation, political thing, you know what I mean? Social unrest, so it's there. So it's just another process of we are back on it again and moving.
0: We're moving
1: over the problems, you know. For most, it's a struggle as always, but staying positive. So I can't even tell you that, because it seemed like it didn't even happen already.
0: Really?
1: This is Jamaica.
0: Really?
1: Yeah, man.
0: Does that mean that, well, you're here with your guitar. Does that mean that music still was progressing, music still was happening, party was still happening, still a roast for breadfruit hunting?
1: True, Melissa, they might do everything. Yeah, man, I do, man. No time later. No time, even when some places when they had no current, of course, you know, it was out of light, out of current for a while, and they had their way of getting the generators quickly. Some who had before, they had people that were, you know, skillful people that found a way to make it work, to the light and, you know, create a vibes. Batteries, car pull up, people cook, you know, it's just Jamaica just don't stay down.
0: No, it's true.
1: But, you know, as always, the story continues, you know, rough times, you know, is always present in Jamaica, whether it's Melissa or not. Is it political leaders or Melissa are just
0: But I mean, what amazes me about Jamaica is, when I was there, if I was in, say, Mobay or Kingston or whatever, and somebody had travelled up from, say, Westmoreland, you know, they would come up with mango or yam and all of that. And I used to think to myself, but isn't there mango and yam up here? What's the difference between those two yams?
1: Yeah, the countryside are more... it's a difference, you know. What I realized, even my for myself, there are certain things that grow in Kingston and Oche that don't grow in Saint Elizabeth or Westmoreland, you know. And I just think it's just set up that way. I don't know why, but you find that you really want, like they say, St. Elizabeth is the food basket of Jamaica.
0: Yeah.
1: Which is next to Westmoreland, you know what I mean? So I think it's the soil, it's the dirt, you know, it's there are certain things there that out of the soil, certain kind of food comes from its stem, you know, separate from in Ochi and separate from in Kingston. And there are certain, and the funny thing again in Kingston, I find that, which is amazing to me, and you know, I can't believe, it's unbelievable that the best tasting mangoes that I've experienced come from Kingston.
0: Oh, really?
1: Exactly. In the city, the hard, yeah, in the concrete.
0: Oh.
1: And the most mango trees I've seen. And so I'm saying like, oh, come on. And when I go to Montego, I don't get those kind of mango. And in Montego Bay, you know, it's supposed to be the countryside and the hills and valley and the bushes and the soil and all that stuff. Yet the mangoes down there are like stringies.
0: You know? Really?
1: And in Kingston you have East Indian and what do you call them? East Indian and all the nice mangoes.
0: In Kingston.
1: Well,
0: I remember that. Well, you know,
1: Blackie. Yeah, green
0: food
1: skin.
0: And music goes together very well in Jamaica.
1: Yeah.
0: You know. Mm. Tell me about when you first learnt that you was musical.
1: I'm from a family I'm from a musical family in a sense, that's raw natural talent. My grandfather is a singer in the era, My grand aunts were the top singers in the era. My uncles, Uncle Marty, right? Yes, my witness are here, you know? All my family are singers. So I felt like it's an innate thing, definitely. But when I realized, I think when I first went to church, I think my grandmother brought me to church. I think I was like 11 or so. My old missionary church. They asked me to sing a song. There's a roof up above me and a good place to sleep. There is food on my table. And that time I was younger and it sounded nice, you know. And then my grandmother and my grandfather said, you have good voice, you know, and started, you know. But right after that, I started dabbling into the dancehall world because I was younger then. I didn't want to stay in church. But I think I found out that I had a voice. And I had maybe from my family, that same handed down thing, you know, through my my grandparents and grandaunts and all that stuff. So I think around 11, 12.
0: 11, 12.
1: Yeah.
0: I mean, they say black don't crack, and I'm looking at you and I'm thinking, you know, I wonder how old he is. So rather than finding out how old you are, you talked about transitioning into dance hall when you first started making music. Is that right?
1: Yes,
0: if
1: yes.
0: So,
1: yeah.
0: Name the artists round about that time.
1: Shaba and Ninja and Bounty Killer and Beanie Man, those. Buju Bantan.
0: All the top people.
1: Yeah, top, yeah,
0: anybody
1: yeah.
0: that we don't know, because I remember when I went to the States, for example, I thought that the only R&B singers were Bobby Brown, Donnie Gill and all of that. But when I went there and I was looking at their MTV over there, there's a trillion, you know, R&B singers that we never got here in the UK. So you've just listed all the top ones that the world gets. Are there any that we don't know about?
1: Well, back then we were limited to export. We didn't have social, we didn't have multiple TV, so we didn't have multiple radio stations that they would have. So it was those, we wouldn't be exposed to many others more than what was put in front of us. And back then, those were the, I can't remember ever hearing anybody else, maybe like Shaka Demus and Players. But as far as the forefront, the people that influenced me and influenced us during that times were the Ninja, Prime, you know what I mean, and Shaba, Buju Bantan, Bounty Killer, Beanie Man, maybe Terra Fabulous. You know, maybe say that I'm Baby Wayne. But I didn't know too much.
0: Maybe. All right, Baby Wayne is a name that I don't know. So I take it you write your own lyrics.
1: I have a song.
0: What? You've always written your own lyrics?
1: From ever since. Yeah, unless I'm doing a cover song. You know?
0: Unless you're doing a cover. Yeah. So tell me about your journey then with your musical career.
1: Yeah.
0: Where did it all start for you? So we've done the church bit, and then you ventured into dance hall. Did you record anything?
1: When I was younger, I think when we found, like when they started doing that, messing with dancehall, and we started singing on like some songs in the era called Wicked Force and Ghetto Mix, we wanted to make demo. That's my first recording. We wanted to go because we wanted to test our sound. You know, as you know, I think that time we're 13, 14, or something like that, 14, and we wanted to see how we sound. And we heard that in Montego Bay, there was a studio called Shibe and another recording studio called Digitech. And so me and my friends, these same guys, you know, went down there and I demo my thing on a foundation rhythm, and they got it mixed and you know, it sounded like, wow, you know what I mean, and all that stuff. That was my first recording, and they gave us a cassette, and we went to the era, in back to my era, and we started playing like a million times, so the cassette burned up, you know? You know? To the struggle. So I think about 14, you know, 15, but that was my first recording. But seriously, when I started taking it seriously, you know, because during those time, I'm just going to jump to the fact that I went to, because I took it serious when I was in the U.S., you know? Mm. 14, 15, I was in high school still, you know, studying different stuff, other dreams, other expectations, you know, studying medicine and all that stuff, you know, and all these things, you know, going to the colleges and, you know, and these things. And at one point, I went to Sam Sharp Teachers College to become a maths teacher and all that stuff, you know, these things. But developing and growing as a man, you know, at one point, my family, back then, you know, filing was a thing to get you from, when if a parent goes before, like my father was in the U.S. and my mother was in the U.S. and they got a chance to file for us, me and my brothers. Mm. And so we migrated, you know, when I was 19, 20, yeah. Like 20. And so while I was there, you know, I went to college there, and I find that I went through a lot of stuff. You know, in the hustle, I tried a little stuff, survival games, you know, as a youth in poverty, and exposed these things. And then while I was going to college, I tried a lot of stuff and different survival things. Some were successful, some were not. Some were lessons. And while I had one of the lessons, I was in, you know, shortly at a little incarceration, a moment I think of, you know, to reflect and to calm down.
0: And while I was there. What did you do?
1: Yeah, so juggle some, it was some little hustling stuff, you know, weed and all that. Right.
0: Okay, the usual. Yeah, nothing too bad.
1: No, I was going through school and, you know, trying to, you know, survive. It was rough. It was rough in the up there too. Because when I came from Jamaica, I left and went straight into the ghetto.
0: Mm.
1: Yeah. Where we were, six of us were in a two-bedroom apartment.
0: Wow.
1: So it seemed like we left Jamaica and went, left out a jump, what they say, leave out a frying pan and jump,
0: and
1: in,
0: jump
1: a fire.
0: In a fire.
1: Yeah.
0: Oh, wow.
1: So we thought.
0: I mean, sorry to jump in there, but obviously you was what? You said you was about 19 then.
1: Well, when I got there, when I first left, I was 19 and I turned 20.
0: Yeah, so you was probably very excited to leave Jamaica.
1: Yeah, of course.
0: And you had no warning that you was going to go.
1: No, we thought it was like the TV. You know what I mean? Yeah, that was like what we saw on television.
0: And did you go there in the winter or the summer? So that must have been a culture shock as well.
1: It was in the summer.
0: Yeah.
1: It was in the summer. It was very hot. I remember I landed in Texas.
0: All right.
1: Dallas, you know?
0: Yeah.
1: And it was, you know, and you know, it was the big America, and, you know. And I remember the first time I look into the sky and see like 9 planes. And I'm saying, what? Because in Jamaica, only one we see flying over the place, you know,
0: yeah,
1: back
0: yeah,
1: then.
0: Yeah.
1: And I said, how the nine planes were in the sky.
0: One time in the sky.
1: One time in the sky, you know. Yeah. But, you know, as a countryman. So I mean, you know, that was then. And, you know, after I got to Dallas, my father moved, same time, about 2 weeks later to Miami.
0: Yeah.
1: To meet up back with my mother and all that stuff. Mm. And so that's where the real vibe was, you know, the ghetto thing and all that stuff, and the real struggle and the real exposure to means of survival, you know.
0: Mm.
1: You know what I mean? Uncertified means, according to the laws.
0: So funny. So, what about, was it a culture shock in terms of people? How did people receive you? Because you know that Jamaicans are the flavour everywhere you go. So you must have been royalty when you got there, right?
1: Yeah, the girls, I'm love me, if I'm that you ask.
0: I wasn't wasn't actually thinking that. But I was thinking like your peers. Do you know what I mean?
1: Peers when I was in college.
0: Yeah.
1: No, I mean, I left from Jamaica and went back to Jamaica because I was in like Miramar.
0: You know what?
1: I left Jamaica and went back to Jamaica because I was in like South Florida.
0: Right.
1: So that's like a mini Jamaica right there, you know?
0: I
1: Can't
0: hear what he's saying. So it was Jamaica to Jamaica.
1: Unless you're from a different race, or, you know. But
0: so most was there a lot of Jamaicans there?
1: A lot of Jamaicans were there.
0: Not change.
1: Yeah, well, with addition to the other culture, the other ethnic, black Americans, white. You know, the mixed races and all that stuff. And, yeah. You know, the American, the melting pot. Miami is
0: a melting pot.
1: So, you know, we were exposed to all that. But where I was dominant. We met, and I feel like I was still in Jamaica many times. Like,
0: that's
1: man.
0: Amazing. That's and nice.
1: Even the black Americans that were there, their parents were Jamaican. So they adapted. So it's like, you know what I mean? Yeah, so just during that experience and you know, moving. I don't know if you're, and it seems that you want me to. The month by month details, you know.
0: Well, no. When I'll jump in. I mean, you know, for me, I just like to hear the highlights.
1: I see what
0: you know what I mean. The highlights. So, and I'm trying to project myself into
1: that vibe.
0: You know, your life when you got to America.
1: I understand. I'm speeding. I'm moving too fast because I'm trying to answer the question when I really got this. Took it serious.
0: Yeah, when you really took it serious. So
1: well, let me break it down then. You know?
0: Go on.
1: No, let me break it down and go at your pace and then we go.
0: Listen,
1: it's exciting.
0: We can be here for a while, we can be here for a while. So no, you take
1: I love
0: it
1: looking at you. I love looking at your smile and everything. It's not only for me to the view where I'm at. They understand because they're seeing the same thing. So I don't mind talking long, but
0: good.
1: Yeah, it was a situation that created on me to really refocus. While I was incarcerated and checked myself and I started inside, I started writing songs, singing all kind of songs, expressing myself. Prior to that, during the first, because it happened to me the first 3 years.
0: Wow.
1: I was moving too fast, you know?
0: Yeah, you were.
1: Yes.
0: You were.
1: Young and dumb, you know?
0: Well, they say that youth is wasted on the young.
1: Yeah,
0: you know, that was your journey. We have to own it. Yeah, you know what I mean? Yeah, and something good came out of it.
1: And I'm very happy that happened because it's a confirmation, assertion. It made my decision clear of what I was, my purposes and what I had to do and what I must do.
0: How long were you there for?
1: That was a few months, you know.
0: Oh, good.
1: Yeah. You know what I mean? But that was good enough.
0: And it was the one and only time, right?
1: No, but I don't know if I can mean that.
0: Oh, right. We're dealing with a bad boy here. So, are you a Rasta or a fashion Rasta?
1: You know what I mean? I couldn't be a Rasta, but I love Rasta.
0: Yeah.
1: I couldn't say, many people say that because of the music, but I love reggae music and I grew up with principles like these guys, but I couldn't be a Rasta because I grew up around Rasta, my uncle's a Rasta. Mm. There was a man they called Aya Chugoli, Ashley Garden, which is my cousin, and he is Queen Africa's stepfather at the time. Mm. And when you talk about Rasta, this is a man, my cousins are here and they can attest to what I'm saying. Mm. He don't have on shoes. You never see his clothes are always raggy. He always have some beans and things and all this, some beads and peas and all kind of thing and beans and all kind of rough stuff. You know, like a real bubba going through. And his hair is as literally thick as the Bible describes it. You know,
0: lock.
1: Thick as wool. His lock. You know, kind of weird. And you know, and he goes every day he takes his fresh from the, he bathe every morning, every day from the sea, watch it go to the beach, take a shower, and then he goes to the river and wash off. Everything he does is natural. Mm. He's a very brilliant mind. I didn't even know that because when I was younger, we were just kids we used to stone him and gimmick him and ridicule him, remember?
0: Oh, yeah.
1: Yeah, Bunga, yeah. Remember Babylon? Yeah, we looked at him until one day, me and my cousin were stoning him, and then one day he stopped and said, Perry, you know, it was a mayor family, and I didn't even know him talk.
0: Oh, wow.
1: We just, there was a story, you know, because the man just walk in the righteous path.
0: Yeah.
1: And then when he said, Perry, me, your cousin, and me, I start talk. And then he started imparting some stuff on biblical, and, you know, and then I started, every time he come, like if he need some water, he used to stop and say, I stop, you know, he can call me and say, can some water come give him? And slowly I started listening to his reasoning. Mm-hmm. And I found out later that he was a brilliant, he went to Cornwall College, the highest level, prefect level and all that stuff, but he became a rastaman and decided to walk the path with, you know, of this righteousness and this righteous walk. This walk, where I dedicated a song to him on my album called Walk in Love and Light. When I see him, and I see my uncle, and I see real rastaman and Muta, how could I say that? Then I'm going to say that I'm a rasta?
0: I hear you.
1: I've made a sacrifice. They want nothing of the world.
0: Yeah.
1: They took themselves away the world. They want a rastaman. It's the conscience of society. The essence of Rasta is the law. Yeah, you understand? It's the only part, the only sure thing that when one goes out into the world and is lost, they can come back to see this rooted and grounded set of people. That wants nothing of the world. Yes, you should donate and show, you know what I mean, to me.
0: Yeah.
1: But, you know, it's the conscience of spirituality in the highest level. So, man, well, you know, when people say they're my Rasta and all them things, I say, yeah, man, whatever.
0: That's brilliant. That's absolutely brilliant.
1: Yeah,
0: yeah. That's so brilliant.
1: Yeah.
0: So you mentioned that you dedicated a song to your uncle. Is he your uncle or your cousin?
1: No, he's my cousin.
0: He's your cousin on your album. What's your album called?
1: Man on a Mission.
0: Man on a Mission.
1: Yeah.
0: Would you play that song for us?
1: Yeah.
0: Well, ladies and gentlemen, in case you've just joined us, you're just in time to hear the beautiful Ezron sing a beautiful song, one that he wrote for his cousin.
1: Yes, Walk in Love and Light.

I'm a man from the countryside. I rest my soul upon the hills and mountains. Man of truths and rights, I walk in love, I walk in light. I'll be a man of integrity to the

0: he will tell you I'm a Rasta man.
1: That was fantastic. Yeah. That was so good. Your voice is so gentle and so full and velvety and yummy. Yeah. So has your cousin heard the song?
0: No, he died, no?
1: Oh, he died before, yeah. Heard it.
0: And he's always saying love and light.
1: Yeah.
0: He's always saying love and light. And every time I say, Rastafari, love and light. So that's why I say, when I said, I'm a man from the countryside, I, you know, rest my soul upon the hills and mountains. He lives up in the mountain. He lives up, you know, the Belmont up, you know.
1: So you is
0: man of truths and rights. I walk in love. I walk in light. I've been chastised, brutalized, demonized for defending the people. But I will fight for their rights till I die. In love, I walk, you know what I mean, in light. Yeah.
1: So you totally, totally described his life.
0: Describe his life.
1: You described his
0: yes,
1: life.
0: Yes, and I compare him to the Bible. To the he looked like the prophets.
1: And what about his family? What about his family?
0: Yes, my cousin, she called me today to...
1: She
0: called me today to check in up on what's happening in the UK. Mm. His daughter, you know, is my cousin, yeah. Isis, big up herself, you know, which is Queen Africa's sister, you know what I mean, like...
1: All right.
0: Because
1: I mean, you described his life, which sounds my God, it was very descriptive. It sounds very organic, very of the earth.
0: Of
1: right?
0: the earth, that's exactly.
1: That's how it sounds.
0: Yes.
1: So he brought up his children in the same way.
0: Yes, in the hills, in the up in the Rasta Mount, in Belmont.
1: Mm.
0: You go to where he lives. It's structured. They are, you know, Rasta community. The same teachings, the same formats, the same worshiping. You know, all these things. You know, the same food. I mean, every situation. All forms of the principles and the orders of Rasta govern them the same thing. You know, and they grew them well. She growing them up right and everything. So,
1: and are they Rastas now? Or
0: yeah, they are Rastas. Yeah, they are Rastas.
1: They've kept the faith.
0: Kept the faith.
1: It's beautiful.
0: Yeah.
1: You know, my mum, she could read the Bible backwards and forwards, and she's done all the denominations. She's done the Catholic. She's done Church of England. She's done Presbyterian. Mm. All of them. She was searching, and in her older years, she turned to me and she said, you know, Sir Rasta is a true.
0: Yes.
1: The true word.
0: Yeah, oh, Rasta is a true word. Okay.
1: Yeah, she said, that is the true way of life, you know, because, I mean, she was 94 when she died.
0: Yeah.
1: But I was so shocked when she said that, you know what I mean? And I thought to myself, have you got a Rasta man coming to you? Do you know what I mean? But she grew up.
0: Yeah.
1: You know, she grew up. I mean, she even told me the story of when she snuck out with her cousin.
0: Mm.
1: And because they said there was something happening down in the gully or somewhere like that. And they went down there and the Rastas had a big fire and they were beating the drums and singing and everything like that. She said it did spook her out, but she said it was one of the most amazing memories that she had. You know what I mean?
0: And that's a major thing. You know what I mean, you said it. You glance over it lightly, you know, but you went over it lightly. But it's a massive thing for somebody that's in Christianity for most of her life.
1: Yeah.
0: And the realization at the end of her life that the Rasta is the truth, and so, you know. For you to say you're a Rasta man in my book, man, I grew up around it, the real deal.
1: Yeah.
0: And I want to be, one day I'm going to be a Rasta.
1: Yeah.
0: You know what I mean? I think, and I love Rasta, it's my people that I love Rasta.
1: It's in my heart.
0: Yeah, exactly.
1: If anyone asks me, that's what I am.
0: Exactly. It's just, I'm not fully converted yet, you know?
1: No.
0: Because I don't think, you know, like I still drink and jams.
1: But I mean, you know, if you start me on this, then, you know, I'm going to have to continue.
0: Yeah.
1: It's like, it doesn't matter what denomination you are, you know what I mean? It's, Rasta, I guess, is the way of life.
0: It's the way of life.
1: Any of the denominations is the way of life because you're following their rules.
0: Yes,
1: do you know what I mean?
0: Yes, of course.
1: But actually, the ultimate rule is love.
0: Ultimate rule is love.
1: The ultimate rule is love.
0: Yeah, I love that. Yeah.
1: You know what I mean? You might find a guy that's Rasta.
0: When you ask me.
1: And what have you. Do you know what I mean?
0: You're going to ask me coming up that. How do you come up with your songs? You're going to ask me, you know?
1: I am, but well, Anna.
0: And I'm going to tell you from now that all you right, just okay, gave cool. me a song.
1: Did I?
0: Yeah, and I'm going to answer and saying that that's how I come up with a song. You may say something that resonates, that block everything, you know, my mind is clouded. There's like, the milk is now going into the coffee and it's supposed to be purely black. And my mind is now saturated with the ultimate rule is love.
1: You're like, oh, I was just giving him an idea.
0: Ultimate rule is love. Okay, let's continue. Put that right down. Huh?
1: And he means it. It's the title of
0: you will song. See when you hear the song. You will understand who is Ezra. You know, I've blown many people mind like, what? Yeah.
1: The ultimate rule is love. Yeah, that's great. Well, we're going to continue with this interview. Okay. With more love. So, all right. So you've brought your guitar and I'm not going to ask you too many questions whilst that guitar is sitting there. No. I just want to hear you sing. I want to do. So do you remember the first song you wrote?
0: As an article, you tell me I come from the slum. Me put up me head and me not holy done. Do not tell me about no killing. Don't tell me about no gun. How the lyrics go again? You remember Babylon? You remember it though? When I was a child, you know? Mm. And I'm surprised you're bringing out some stuff. You know, let me tell you why this is happening. I've been on many interviews through my life. And when they ask me what's my first thing, I can't even remember. Yeah. But because of the presence here, you know, I want to find the big and right term because I'm a writer, so I'm always searching, you know.
1: Yeah.
0: But in a simple sense, because my loved ones, my people from my childhood, my friends and family and everything, who know my first song, and he used to play while I was bongos, DJing.
1: Yeah.
0: Where used to play again?
1: The bongos.
0: Well, when we used to DJ, like when we were a kid, like he used to, bongos. Pien-pan.
1: Right, okay.
0: Pien-pan, exactly.
1: Pien-pan.
0: Pien-pan. Not Pien-pan.
1: Right, okay.
0: And we used to be so they're right here. So I guess that's what triggered the memory.
1: Yeah.
0: Just the fact that they are here, it just bring back so many things. And while we're driving. Yeah, that was my first song, Article Youth. You know what I mean? That, you know, writing. And then I started, you know.
1: Did you record it?
0: No, I couldn't.
1: You didn't record it?
0: I was just recording in the ear. They don't
1: so
0: know
1: do you think you'll ever record it? Because it sounded like good to me.
0: They were just telling me a while ago that some of my older songs, you know, when I was doing dancehall, that I need to let people know and redo them, you know? And
1: yeah, it's no, gonna happen. For real.
0: It's true.
1: So this album here now, is it your first album? No, how many albums have you done?
0: Three albums, you know. Two for Tads and one for myself. The first one is The Life I Live.
1: Yeah.
0: Which had the likes of me and Shaggy on it. You know, I don't know if you're familiar with some of those songs, you know. Two Places. Baby, I can't be two places one time. And wipe a hit song, you know. You know, the first song, The Life I Live. And then
1: So you did that with Shaggy, did you say?
0: Yeah, I did with Shaggy, yeah. All right. I sang that one because I figured that you probably would at least know that one since Shaggy is a popular name.
1: All I know is Shaggy's wearing a blouse now. So
0: yeah, exactly. I feel it, you know. I'm telling you. Anything for likes.
1: He looks very pretty in it, I must say. You know, maybe they gave him the choice of a skirt or a blouse. Blouse, I don't know.
0: There's no choice at all. but you know. Yeah, man, I've been around a while, man. I've, you know, released album, the first album with, you know, a few resonating songs, you know, that brought me to this place.
1: So is Shaggy related to you? How did you come to work with Shaggy?
0: When I returned to Jamaica, because I was living in the US and I returned, my first single was a hit single called Song in Love. So it was playing a lot because they loved it, you know, it was, you know, Song in Love. And so people started reaching out to me and all that stuff. And somebody that knew him, called Danny Champagne. You heard that name?
1: No.
0: Okay, you know. Okay, so Danny Champagne, which was a massive producer then, and no one said, he reached out to me and said, yo, singer, I love your voice now. You know, you sound like you and Shaggy should do a thing together, you know. And I have linked to Shaggy. And I said, okay, cool, no problem. And I went to his studio, and then he called Shaggy. And Shaggy said, he asked Shaggy if he knew Ezra. And he said, yeah, man, me know him. He hear him voice, man. Him voice bad, man. And then he said, I heard him talking like he wanted to do something. And Shaggy said, make him write, make him, you know, do something and I'm going to hear it and I'm going to deal with it, you know.
1: Mm-mm-mm.
0: And then we were there all night and I wrote two songs.
1: Wow.
0: Yeah. And when he wrote the two hooks, Shaggy's producer was confused at first. But they said, they loved the two of them. But they eventually picked the one, the more controversial one, which is was his style. He was saying, baby, I can't be two places one time, you know. So take the car, take the house if it gives you a piece of mind. you know what I mean? So, and that, you know, so he jumped on it and he came in and nice it up, and that's how it, you know, it was created.
1: All right. Okay. So what I'd like to hear now, and I'm sure our viewers and listeners would love to hear, the song that you said when you came back and it was a hit, okay, baby. Yeah.
0: So in love.
1: So in love. Let's hear that one.

0: Ça, ça les copies, sinon.
1: 5
0: You can't see even that. It's so powerful. That's even the man moving, and I'm talking about. It was a powerful, you know.
2: No,
0: and so I came and I see that. I said, "What? Who this guy? You know, with the big voice, you know?"
2: No,
0: people find me too, you know.
2: So good. Mm-hmm. So you're here in the UK at the moment, and you've done your gig, right? The event.
0: I haven't done it yet.
2: You know? Oh, you haven't done it yet.
0: Yeah.
2: So I haven't missed it.
0: You won't miss it, you know. We'll be coming back to do it.
2: No, I don't get it.
0: Now, what happened? I have to explain because a lot of people reaching me out on social media. My visa situation, you know.
2: Oh.
0: You know, I guess now it relates to the first question, you know. Because if I'd walked the right path, I wouldn't have red flags.
2: Oh.
0: So they gave me my visa, you know, the red flag situation. I was supposed to be 2 weeks prior to the shows, you know, 2.5 weeks because she wanted to do as she's doing now, campaign and all this stuff, you know, which makes sense, you know. And they gave me the visa, the hell, you know, all kind of stuff and more paperwork because of my past. And they gave me the visa the day before I flew, you know, the day before the show, basically.
2: Mm-mm.
0: So I came in the day, I came in the day after the show.
2: Oh.
0: So during the 2 or 3, 4 days prior to that, because then the promoters were waiting for like 3 weeks. They were waiting and everybody was saying, what's going on every week? What's going on? So they said, we think it's best for us to cancel this thing because like, you know, like the natural, normal thing with Jamaican artists that they all experience that a lot of time they put on show and then the visa don't come through. So they didn't want to take that chance. And I understand,
2: yeah,
0: you know, and so they said, let's cancel this one.
2: Yeah.
0: And
2: Postpone.
0: Yeah. Sorry. Right. Yeah. Let's postpone.
2: Yeah.
0: And let's just, you know, and then of course, then I said, okay, if he gets you, I think he should still come and do the media. It don't matter when he gets it.
2: Mm.
0: And he said, whenever you get it, still come and do the media run. Everybody agrees.
2: Yeah.
0: Come and do, get in the system and so people can know that, you know.
2: Everything's
0: right. And I think it's the right way probably, you know.
2: But that was such a long time ago. Shouldn't it have been spent by now?
0: 20 years ago for some weed. You just, when you're in, I just say, you know, but you know, it's going to, the time is coming and it's moving up and I feel like a change is coming, you know.
2: No, absolutely. And everything for, you know, I like to say that.
0: I didn't even know that the English sorrel tasted so good.
2: The English sorrel? Oh, me, I made it.
0: Oh, you're so skillful.
2: Me sock it. Yeah. The only thing I miss out of it is a little ginger. I should have put some ginger in it.
0: And I didn't even notice.
2: You didn't even know?
0: Let me tell you, you have everything, you know.
2: The main thing is that it's got the kick, right?
0: Yeah, the kick. The English boot. Clarks.
2: Yeah. Oh my God. All right, so you've done 3 albums. Which is your favourite? I know that's like asking you which is your favourite child. Do you have any children, by the way?
0: Yes, I have, yeah. Yes, I'm
2: Are you doing a Bob Marley on me? Are we counting both hands, fingers, two hands, and...
0: No. I have children, yeah.
2: Oh, he's so funny.
0: Yeah, well, no.
2: I did actually forget what I asked you. I asked you 2 questions in one there.
0: Yeah,
2: right. Okay, yeah. So you're here now. And how long are you going to be here for?
0: Another 2 weeks.
2: 2 weeks. What are you going to do?
0: Well, I'm going to do, you know, of course, the media run every day, you know. Diana got me, you know, how serious she is, you know. Every day I'm booked out every day, you know. So, but I'm going to find, you know, since I'm more relaxed, not so relaxed, but, you know, show is different. When I'm here to do shows, I'm very, because we have to rehearse, and I'm very serious, you know, so I don't have these things, so I don't have rehearsals and preparations and all that stuff. It's just like fun, like I'm doing now.
2: Yeah.
0: So it's more media stuff. So I think I'm going to try to go and see, you know, check out London and so the spots that people tell me about, that the nightlife a little bit and certain stuff, you know.
2: Have you been to Brixton yet?
0: I live at Brixton. I'm staying at Brixton.
2: Oh, you're in Brixton.
0: And there are so many things that's there. I walk up the road, I see Hootenanny, and I didn't even know that.
2: Yeah, Hootenanny.
0: Yeah, and the Blues Kitchen and all that.
2: Mm-hmm,
0: yeah,
2: mm-hmm.
0: Nice place, you know. Electric.
2: Yeah, you're in the heart of London when you reach Brixton. Calm down, Harlesden. Calm down, Tottenham. Brixton is where it's at. So, all right. So let's go back to your album and your writing skills and stuff like that. Do you team up with people or do you always write solo?
0: I write solo. You know? I was trained different. You know? I mean, when I was growing up, like they will tell you, I live a place through gully. I'm in a gully. Mm. When they hear a song is when it's finished. And I come up to the top of the hill, the square, you know, which is a few miles up, you know, from the gully to in the village in the same district of Reading, you know. And when it's finished, I come up and then I go and test it on the mic.
2: Mm.
0: And then we test it on the mic. I test it in the street. I test it by yard. I let him hear, them hear it. And they say, yo, it's wicked or not, you know what I mean? So, you know, that's been my thing. I write my songs, you know, and I believe, I don't say, I won't have co-partners in the future because I realize that is a thing too. Like co-writers, like people may have ideas, you know, because, you know, me and Barry's working on a song for the longest and basically it's a co-writing thing, you know, so I respect him still.
2: Yeah.
0: So, but when it comes down to music, I'm that's where I get selfish. Not selfish in the sense I've said, but I control. I like the outcome. I produce it to, you know, I'm a perfectionist, you know. I can't help myself. So they will tell, you know, every line is important to me. Every melody is important to me. The production is important to me. I have to have, you know, it's the only thing that I don't compromise. You know?
2: So, I mean, you play the guitar very, very well. Do you play any other instruments?
0: I used to play keyboard, you know. But since I came to Jamaica, you know, Jamaica limited to just focus on.
2: just focus on that.
0: Yeah. And
2: Now, I mean, I've never heard of you. I heard of you when, you know, I was introduced to you by Diana. She says she's doing a very good job.
0: Yes, and I feel, and I realize that.
2: Yeah.
0: It's the first I've ever done an interview in my life. Mm. And I've never, and nobody ever, and I feel good. And this is why I'm so happy. And I realized earlier, you know, because I'm breaking barriers, right?
2: Yeah. Exactly. Yeah. You are.
0: Yeah.
2: So, I mean, I've not heard of you, but you're obviously... You've been around a bit, but it's a good thing because you're breaking barriers, and now I've got another artist to champion, on the mission. So I'm going to be part of your mission.
0: Man, definitely.
2: Which country are you mainly known in?
0: I'd say like in probably the US more. They know a little more in the US because I was from there. You know, that's where my musical career really started, and I've always, you know, they know me there, and No, in Canada too. They know me in England too. I think it's the same thing.
2: Yeah,
0: maybe more in England, right? My songs have been, Babylon, more in England. My song I've been playing from 2008. My first hit song, that one is So In Love. That was a hit song. It was playing here too. When it hit in Jamaica, it came over. Okay. And then me and Shaggy song, which was my second single hit. Yeah. And then another one called, Whoo! Remember, soldiers were made for war, boxers were made for the ring. I was made to love you, baby. Let's just stop this argument.
2: And I actually thought I was a proper reggae head. Do you know what I mean? But these have gone over my head. So now I've got to hear you play it.
0: Taxi driver, take me to my baby. Many hits. It's my baby, all our favorite song.
2: Well, listen, you've just had a request here. I want to hear Mo Bay now.
0: Mm-mm.
2: Would you play Mo Bay for us?
0: I haven't played that. You're happy feet? Sunny streets, happy feet, smiling faces everywhere. Glad to meet lovely peeps, one love we greet and share.

Honestly, now that I do know you, I'm going to pick up all of your albums. Your voice is just that and more. You know,

0: My grandfather is playing Jim Reeves, right? And that was Christian's song. My other uncle, every morning in the year, me sit down in my yard and watch. Every time I hear the sound, the sound of Rastaman, you know, Mota. And the other uncle is, which is John P. Love and hate could never be friends. So, you know what I mean? So, yes, and then my other uncle is playing the song that I like, Ninja Man and Bounty Killer. So, I go anywhere, you know? This is why people say I'm so versatile, like I'm on 10 artists. But it's the way I grew up. My ear captured everything, you know?
1: Yeah.
0: I don't really. I can't go anywhere. I'll sing R&B song, one of my songs on the album, called TikTok I'm Coming.
1: You've just introduced it. Let's hear it. TikTok,
0: yo,
1: I'm like, coming.
0: Speak, yo.
1: Let's hear it.
0: TikTok, I'm coming.
1: TikTok, I'm coming, you know.

0: Hey, should I go continue? You want me to continue?
1: Oh, yeah. I'm just thinking to myself. Now I know why you got so many children.
0: I don't know what I'm trying to sing to. I was going to go into the bridge and I said, I don't know about Peter, I'm going to sing the words. That's going to be the real problem when I go into the bridge.
1: Why is that? Why? Well, you make me want to know now. You make me want to hear this bridge. Why? Welcome to the bridge.
0: Yeah, it's good, man. Yeah.
1: All right, I'll go and listen to the album. You know.
0: Sorry, and laughter.
1: Well, in case you've just joined us, we have got Hezron in the studio. And he's just played TikTok, I'm Coming. It's from his latest album, Man on a Mission, and he's definitely on a mission. So you make sure you Google Hezron. But we're not done with him yet, because there's so much more for us to learn. We're going to get him to spill some tea. So, all right. So, I mean, once again, thank you so much for joining us in the studio. You've come deep south here in Croydon, but thank you. And you've brought, you know, you're going to have to jump in so that we can see you.
0: We come on and pick, you know.
1: Just jump on the camera there so that we can see you.
0: Yeah, jump on it. You step in a little.
1: Just step in and
0: you look
1: wave.
0: Good, man.
1: So that's, yeah, just bend down a little bit, Yeah, because he's referred to you both quite a lot. You know what I mean?
0: Yeah, man.
1: So you're both. So it's who? It's
0: this is Wickerman.
1: Wickerman and
0: Pekka.
1: Yeah. And your relatives.
0: Yeah, we're relatives.
1: And
0: from the same era.
1: From the same era.
0: Yeah, man. We grew up together.
1: Thank you. Kids. Thank you both. Yeah, you grew up together.
0: Yeah, and musicians together. Everything, like you said, he was playing and paint pan knocking, and he was a DJ too. He used to rap, dancehall stuff, you know.
1: Pull the mic to you.
0: Yeah. Pekka used to rap and, you know, dance and stuff.
1: And I mean, I still can't get over the fact that they live in Scotland.
0: Yeah,
1: why,
0: man?
1: Scotland?
0: It's a long time. 30 years and them stuff.
1: 30 years in Scotland.
0: Yeah. I haven't seen them in teenagers. I went recently, but it's a teenage we left. We were teenagers when we last, not last saw each other, but when we initially left, the actual migration.
1: Yeah. I mean, you know, Jamaicans are literally

0: everywhere.
1: Yeah, man.
0: They are everywhere. I didn't think that there was, you know, Jamaicans would have settled in Scotland.
1: Yeah, yeah.
0: Are there many black people in Scotland?
2: Yeah, yeah.
0: There's like a little Jamaica in Scotland?
2: Yeah, Jamaican community in Scotland. Right?
0: They've got a Jamaican community in Scotland. Wow, that's amazing.
1: Yeah,
0: you know,
1: Antarctica, them down in the Arctic Circle.
0: Wow, yeah, Antarctic. It must be cold up there. My best friend in primary school or infant school was Scottish. Jean Howe, her name was.
1: Okay,
0: never forget her. She had ginger hair. Loved her. Okay. But, you know, you've travelled a bit.
1: Yeah.
0: Yeah?
1: Yeah.
0: Thinking about your parents settling in America,
1: mm-hmm.
0: your cousin settling in Scotland.
1: Mm-hmm.
0: Are you happy with where your parents settled, or would you have preferred to have come to the UK or go to Canada or go where, you know, where do you think you'd have most liked?
1: Oh, it's where the heart is, you know.
0: I guess.
1: And it's Jamaica is where my heart is, you know. My brothers live in the US. My sister live in the US. Two brothers, sister, my mother and my father and all that stuff. I'm the only one that lives in Jamaica. I'm the only one that came back home, you know. So, preference would have to depend on you know, I would prefer that they live in Jamaica, but the reality is not, you know it is. So, there's no preference between the three.
0: Yeah.
1: I know you might feel a way. I don't know if I'm going to mess the English, you know, residents are going to be upset, but we love the warmth, you know, and the beach and the freedom and the fish and all that thing, and, you know. And the freedom and all that stuff, the world, you know, Jamaica full of vibes, a colourful, beautiful, warm. So I wouldn't trade that, you know what I mean? And
0: I just say, I love you. I have to just say it because, I mean, I was born and bred here.
1: Okay.
0: And from 2014, I was taking my mum back to Jamaica every single year for 3 months at a time.
1: Wow.
0: Right? But before that, I didn't really have much interest because I was dismissed, you know what I mean?
1: You didn't know.
0: Presenter flying all over the place.
1: Yeah.
0: But she became ill and I was looking after her. And one morning she said to me, Lordy Lien, you're going to make me dead. I'm going to want to dead. I'm going to want to go home to Westmoreland. I'm going to go home.
1: Imagine that.
0: So, you know, obviously I don't know Jamaica.
1: Yeah.
0: So, and I couldn't trust to leave her with anybody because Fiaramont na no gear. If anybody... Rougher. Right? So I had to take her. So every year I would take her for 3 months at a time, and you know what I mean?
1: Mm-hmm.
0: And let me tell you something, there is nowhere on earth like Jamaica. Nowhere on earth like Jamaica. And you know, I asked you about,
1: it goes down every end of month, right? And every end of month you go down.
0: Serious? And even watching the images with the devastation with Melissa.
1: I know, quickly,
0: you guys bounce back, but even in the middle of the devastation, people standing up on car tops, flooded with water, and I do the dirty wine. Meanwhile, we're here. Oh my God,
1: exactly. The rest of the world.
0: The rest of the world is collapsing, but they are, I mean, I know they're making the best of it and putting their best foot forward, and they have to keep their spirits up.
1: We just don't stay down. I don't know. It's just, we don't stay down. You know? Negative is not in our world. It's like, up. That's our thing, you know?
0: Yeah.
1: You know, it's just, you know, we naturally like that. We appreciate it more and more than when the world, when it reflects. And you say, you know, really, we really like that, you know? You know what I mean? And it's a special thing. Like you say, I don't want to interrupt, but I feel the vibes.
0: Yeah.
1: Up is the thing, you know, Jamie. It's no joke. When I say up.
0: Yeah, yeah.
1: It's real. It really means up.
0: Up.
1: Yeah.
0: I mean, it gives me great pleasure to have an authentic Jamaican person in the studio.
1: Yeah, that,
0: and it makes it so good, you know, because you've travelled. But yard is home. You know
1: yard
0: what I mean?
1: Yeah, but yard is home.
0: Yard is home. And so that means that you are fully fledged
1: Jamaican.
0: And there's a lot of people that wants to flee Jamaica and they think that we're living good here and what have you, but they don't know that they've got it the best.
1: I called my friend this morning. I told him, I said, listen, whenever you get money from England, you should go down on your knees and pray. And do it Muslim style, same time, before they do it. Because they charge for here.
0: Yeah.
1: Coming out to breed, you're going to pay for that.
0: Yeah.
1: Coming out, and I say for inside. Mm-hmm. What and everything. Yo, yesterday I saw a bill for £14. I said, what? Below 20? I haven't seen it since this is a...
0: yeah,
1: it's expensive. So, I mean, it is what it is. And your survival is the thing. And, you know, it is what it is. And, you know, you can't complain once you're getting there. You know, the means of survival. But ultimately...
0: Jamaica's beautiful, man. It's beautiful. And so going back to your music now, it sounds like you've worked with a lot of people.
1: Yes, yes.
0: Who have you worked with, if you can remember?
1: Yeah, I worked with, well, I said Shaggy already, Beanie Man, Louis Culture.
0: Wow.
1: Yeah, Louis Culture. You know, Busy Signal, Muta Baruka, Turbulence. As far as that's all like collabs. Producers that I've worked with, Bobby Digital, rest in peace, late great Bobby Digital. He gave me the first hit single. So you don't know too much about, you wouldn't know about Bobby Digital, right?
0: No, I do know about Bobby
1: Digital. You know Bobby Digital? Yeah, okay, yeah, good. Yeah. Well, he was the one that gave me the first.
0: Yeah.
1: That song. I came to him with the guitar and I was singing it and he produced it. So that's why it resonated so well. Song in Love, the first song I played.
0: Yeah.
1: Yeah, so I love Bobby Digital. I miss him even now, you know. And I mean, I've worked with Richard Steven. I've worked with so many people. Tad's Records. I don't think I've more. I've worked with everybody. Penthouse. I've worked with. I've worked with more people than not worked with in Jamaica.
0: That's amazing. So. Mm.
1: yeah.
0: Amazing. I've got a proper superstar. Thank you, Diana.
1: Yeah.
0: I got a. Proper superstar. Listen, you're privileged. what was it like for you when you actually worked with a major artist for the first time? Because, you know, for me, when I was much younger, I wanted to be a model. Okay. And whilst I'd done photo shoots before, I went into my first real big thing. I was so nervous that I sat down the wrong way round. And he said to me, could you, you need to face the light. You know what I mean? The Don Fool.
1: Yeah, right. Yeah,
0: so, I mean, what was it like for you going into your very first professional setup with somebody like of note?
1: Bobby Digital was, I still remember it to this day, you know. The first time because I came from the US and I did R&B in the US and it's a different format. Like when they record there, they stock stuff, you repeat over and over, you make sure that it's right, perfect, you know, like musicians come in and play over and over, vocals sing over and over, you stock the vocals, you check it, you do all kind of stuff. So we are used to that, like to making a record. They literally call it making a record in the US, you know.
0: Mm.
1: So it may take even a month or two to make a record, you know.
0: Mm.
1: But the most amazing thing, that's when I know that man Jamaica. When I went and I'm starting the song, whoa, you know what I mean? I'm playing the song on my guitar, you know, so in love. And then I see the musician, like Bobby said, come in. And I see Bobby like calling the drummer, which was Kirk Dove, Danny BSA, you know what I mean? Winter is now the top producer that produced all these like Grammy albums now, like Protege and all these things. Back then he was, you know. Winter, what's the guitar? It's Wrong Move, which is Right Move. Wrong Move and guitar and all that stuff, you know. When I saw the top musicians, you know, because I just come, you know, and I'm finally going to work with Bobby Digital, because when we were younger, when we were in our DJ dancehall state, when we were dancehall, like young and love the dancehall vibes, it was a dream for us to be, to be on a Bobby Digital, or any kind of thing to be associated. Like it was, you know, as a country, a man from the country, like we used to hear about Bobby Digital Records and all them things. It's like, what? Because all of our favorite artists were on it. So even the wall was taller then. You know what I mean? See? So when I got there, and I always tell him about it, and he laugh, you know? So when I got there, man, and they said, sing, singer. I'm going to say, just like that? And they said, yeah. I'm going to say, okay, I'm going to sing and play. And then when you're ready up, just like that. I said, ready up. Blue, I'm singing. While I'm singing, I said, them was going to do it over and over. And then they did one take and it's finished. I said, the song done? Yeah, the man said, let's go home and listen to this and come back and come sing it, man. They licked the rhythm. They beat the rhythm with one take. Wow. The hit song that come out. I said, man, this is magical, this record. And that's when I love her girl all the time, but I fell in love with it even more. And that's why I've defended it so many. Yeah. I could have sold out. As you see, I used to do R&B, hip hop. I have many stars.
0: Yeah.
1: But I stayed in the boring, what I call into the boring music. You know, people love it.
0: No, it's not boring.
1: No, well, I'm just saying it because I know the true dancer. Well, I said, I will cement with my knowledge.
0: Yeah.
1: I'll stamp it. Mm. I let understand the gift that we have, the gift that God gave us, this music, reggae music, you know.
0: Yeah.
1: And I'll show it and make it. And that's why I never move. I could have moved, you know. Yeah. Because I've learned to respect. Mm. As a man that formerly loved dance and whatever, you know what I mean? The what we have.
0: Mm.
1: And the magic that we have and how influential it is in the world, that is that one take, and that's all the time, that vibe, you're going to the studio, and Sly and Robbie, we hear the same thing. It's just that you say, what? These are the music that go out and hit. It barely mix sometimes. It's just a balance.
0: That's right.
1: And the vibe govern the world. And I said, "Well, this is spiritual, man. You understand?"
0: Yeah, yeah, yeah.
1: So to this day, no experience to it like it. That's why I remember it so well. One take, yo. Every time I talk about it,
0: especially coming from the, where you was coming
1: exactly,
0: from.
1: Exactly. It was a structure and formatted thing and everything had to be, you know.
0: Yeah.
1: And I said, one tech is competing with those big, I mean, say, yeah, man. So
0: that's amazing.
1: I just love it. Jamaica is a, because let me tell you how they work, you know. Up again is the theme, you know.
0: Mm.
1: Up is the ultimate rule.
0: Yeah.
1: Love is, yeah, see?
0: Love.
1: Yeah, yeah, yeah. See, yeah, so up is the rule because when they are going to work, they are going with the positive vibes.
0: Yeah.
1: No negative vibes. Because the spirit, they want the creativity to flow and spirit and then crack joke and all that stuff. You know? No stress, you know, you're kind of weird. And so when that energy fuse, it's magic.
0: Yeah.
1: You know what I mean? And that's what I love. It's like, you know, if you're there and say, yo, I don't feel that. Yo, shut up, man.
0: Yeah,
1: Try the one. And they laugh. Yo, yeah, and then you feel like, you know, it's balanced back. Like,
0: yeah.
1: Disarm, any, you know, kind of, it's a happy place. So Bobby Digital had that, and then I miss him, you know?
0: Yeah. No, for real.
1: Yeah.
0: And so, okay, so that is your first time. And so you've worked with so many.
1: So many, man.
0: Who would you like to work with next?
1: The person that I wanted to work with, I love her so much. Even when I know she died, you know, I love her so much, you know, but what I want to work with, let me tell you the artists that I like. I like Jacob Banks. I like singer-songwriters. I'm a singer-songwriter, you know.
0: Yeah,
1: the more you sing, the more songs I sing, you will understand it, kind of. I'm a poet.
0: Yeah.
1: You know what I mean? I was a member of the Caribbean Union Poet. I won every poetry competition that ever entered in my life.
0: Wow.
1: My mother, when I just came to the U.S., my mother used to travel with me, like, as my sidekick, to go to the poetry shows, and I'm winning them, and all that stuff. And many, the owners of the club, and those time, the presidents and teachers and lecturers used to tell my man, your son have a natural aptitude, you know, all these things, language. So I love singer-songwriters. I'm a lyrical person. Like what you picked up on TikTok, you know what I mean?
0: Yeah.
1: So I love Jacob Banks.
0: Jacob Banks?
1: Yes.
0: I don't know him.
1: He's an English artist.
0: Yeah.
1: I love Michael Kiwanuka, English artist too, you know. These are singer-songwriters doing numbers. They're Glastonbury concerts. They're headlining these things in your own country, you know. Major stuff. I like Chris Stapleton. Yeah. Have you heard of Chris Stapleton? Yes. Ooh, Tennessee Whiskey. Used to live my life out in a ballroom. That song. Liquor was the only love I know. But then you rescued me from reaching for the bottle and brought me back from being too for God. You know that song?
0: No, who is it?
1: Tennessee Whiskey. You're as sweet as stone ginger wine. I have jokes, strawberry wine. But
0: what's his name?
1: Yes, yeah, Chris Stapleton, you know?
0: Chris Stapleton, yeah. I don't know. So let
1: you know. Those are the artists, you know, there's in Jamaica. You know, me and Berris is working on a song. It's my favorite, you know. One of my favorite. I love Berris. He's a singer-songwriter.
0: Yeah.
1: I love reggae music. The ruling artists these days are like the dancehall artists. Those are the top one. I'd like to see. I used to DJ. I used to be a dancehall artist. So I'd like to say that I'd like to collab with one. But 1 minute they do something I like. Next minute I true level fuck. It's the names that I just called. You know.
0: Yeah.
1: Barry,
0: yeah.
1: Someone, you know, that I like. We Barry someone. We do a collab. You know. I'm trying to think. Because your smile is so beautiful, it's distracting. I can't.
0: You're too lovely. Well, I'll tell you what, my favourite reggae tune at the moment, and it's only because I've not listened to your album yet.
1: Yeah, yeah.
0: All right, that's the only reason. I'm pretty sure when I listen to your album,
1: it's, good gonna,
0: it's just going to switch on me.
1: Yeah.
0: Is Shenseea and Protégé, Goddess.
1: Okay, good song, that.
0: That tune is just fine, on it.
1: Yeah, it's the best. It's the best. Shenseea, I like Shenseea, but that's a good song.
0: It's so good, and the way that it's mixed, and it just sounds like they're singing with nice, feelings. Like, and
1: yeah, it's true. It's a nice song.
0: So balanced. It's so nice. That goes.
1: They find something like that,
0: They, to me, it's like, it's like authentic reggae brought into the 20th century, if you
1: that's
0: know
1: all,
0: what I mean.
1: That's all idea.
0: And it does sound like it is produced.
1: Exactly.
0: But at the same time, it's kept its reggae integrity.
1: Exactly.
0: You know?
1: Yeah.
0: So I'm asking you now, if you were to team up with a female, who would that be?
1: I forgot I did a song with IKEA too,
0: Did you?
1: Yeah, you like IKEA?
0: Yeah.
1: We two songs together,
0: Yeah.
1: My favorite singer. When I'm, how could I forget that? She's going to be... make sure that I say that I did a song with IKEA.
0: Yeah, she's churning them out, though, isn't it? She churns them out,
1: You know, I like Jada Kingdom,
0: Yeah.
1: She's crazy, but I like her, I like her because she has a topic and all that stuff. She has a thing. And I like Shenseea too, from a sense of... She's a dancer artist that I can look at. I like when a woman look nice.
0: No, for real, she looks good. I mean, the first time I heard her was she did a live on the radio.
1: Yeah, she bad.
0: And she.
1: Yeah, in England, yeah. Yeah, she bad.
0: I literally take out that piece and play that on my show like I'm playing a tune.
1: And
0: good.
1: That's her style. And so they're trying to stretch her into other places that they don't. She found a style already. I think they should develop on that.
0: Yeah,
1: and I like her,
0: Yeah,
1: and I think very possible we might, I like Queen Afrika too.
0: Yeah, like, I love Queen.
1: Queen Afrika, yeah. I like her. We need to do a song because we all, she's my good. She, we always. Yeah. I'm from Montego Bay too, and she loves me, and I love her. Mobe is one of her favorites. Every time she see me, Mobe. Yeah.
0: I mean, the thing is that it sounds like there's. You've mentioned so many names that in my mind I'm building up this image of you, like at a party surrounded by all of these people. These are all my goats. Do you know what I mean?
1: Yeah,
0: so how often do you get to see them? How often are you all in the one place?
1: We live in Jamaica. We meet up. I just did a Dennis Brown show and everybody was there. Every time, outings, Jamaica is always... especially in Kingston, there's always, you got to go to this uptown Mondays, you got to do it this Tuesdays, you got to go Wednesdays, the artists go, you got to go Thursdays, you got to go Fridays, and you do the same thing. So Jamaica is you're going to see artists, and all that vibe. It's our job, almost. I don't go to that because I'm always creating,
0: Yeah.
1: But when they see me, they have, there's this big singer, I come out, But, I'm here to say I'm not happy that I can't just strongly pick an artist to color with from Jamaica.
0: Yeah.
1: And I feel a way about it, And as I said, my problem, as people have always said, is that I speak my mind too much. Baby say, yo, kid, you walk with the thing on your shoulder. Kid, just try to be a little more diplomatic. And I'm learning on it, I'm learning, But, I'm not happy with what I'm hearing, Understand?
0: So what in terms
1: in the music,
0: what,
1: like the artists, like the dancehall artists that's coming, female artists, there's no consistency. Like what's, and I don't know if they decide to go female, because there are some females that's looking like male in the music industry. So we don't, what's a collab with? Am I have to address their what they call it?
0: Their
1: adjective, the noun.
0: Their attire,
1: the nouns and the, I see nothing. I have a very high standard. You will find out when you, I'm hard to please. You do understand what I'm saying?
0: I do.
1: Yeah. So,
0: What about, all right, so what about, what's, Etana. What about Etana?
1: Etana, good artist. Yeah. Tessanchin, I do a song with Tessanchin.
0: Oh, yes.
1: I like
0: yes.
1: to do a song with Tessanchin.
0: Yeah.
1: It's a brilliant, that's a great singer.
0: Right? Yeah.
1: That's somebody that maintains your status. That's somebody that never, you know what I mean? That's a great artist. Yeah.
0: She actually won one of our competitions over here, I think.
1: She win that too?
0: Yeah.
1: Is she kind of
0: Chinese looking? Yeah. She won some competition, some TV competition.
1: Over and here. She won out The Voice.
0: Yeah, The Voice. Yeah, was it America? Yeah. Oh, it was America.
1: Worldwide
0: team. Yeah.
1: So she's not a normal team, you know?
0: No.
1: She integrity, artistic integrity remains.
0: Yeah.
1: You know what I mean? And she put good material, and that I can live with.
0: Yeah.
1: And I associate with that. Yeah. And I'll do a collab with that.
0: Yeah.
1: You know, and even though she's uptown and I'm from the ghetto, I'm not getting a representative from the ghetto girls. I'm not getting what I want from them. You know what I mean?
0: When you say you live in the ghetto.
1: I'm from... Where we are from?
0: Where are you from?
1: The Montego Bay, man.
0: That's not the ghetto.
1: Well, country or whatever. We feel like, from what I see, when I'm in jungle, it looks like Montego Bay. It looks like my all. The same colorful shops here, we pull up, same thing. Same if I violate you, we die. Same thing if, you know. You understand? How much people last night passed 10 years? In our little community.
0: Yeah.
1: When I go to jungle and I'm looking at it like, man, this is my all. I see my, you know, Jamaica gangster place, you know?
0: Yeah. But yeah, everybody wants to be a Jamaican. Well, listen, is there anything else? Because we've just had a chat. It's been a chit chat, all right? Is there anything that you'd like our audience to know?
1: What I want the UK audience to know is that you'll be seeing me, more often now. You know? Yeah, big up, Media and Stacey, big up Mixmaster Jay and you know the others that's working on making my presence more pronounced. You know, so you guys will be seeing me more.
0: Yeah,
1: and also I'm the man on a mission, and my mission is to bring back authentic reggae music in a permanent position, you know what I mean, back in the international scene and the UK scene, you know. That's my aim, to bring back the vibe, you know what I mean? My job, because I'm now, and I'm living in the now, is not to recycle, but to add, to tweak. So I tweak the foundation, Man on a Mission, and I tweak the foundation and present the now with, you know, different instrumentation, message and all that stuff.
0: Mm.
1: So I'm really planning to be here, you know?
0: Yeah.
1: Spread the love. So that's, I want them to know that, so they can look out.
0: Watch out.
1: And if they don't see me in time, they can complain.
0: Well, you're definitely welcome here. So what I'd like, because I know what it feels like when you've been booked for a gig, because I play out as well.
1: Yeah.
0: And if a gig is cancelled, I almost feel like,
1: It's true. I feel
0: you go to one of these gigs where they got a fashion show and them leave that amount of time for the DJs to play, even though they're paying me. I'm vexed.
1: What's your sign, man? What's your sign?
0: I'm Scorpio.
1: Oh, you like me? Me, I expect all of my friends are Scorpio.
0: What are you?
1: Libra.
0: Oh, Libra, Scorpio, scales.
1: Argos, Scorpio, Argos, and Taurus.
0: Yeah.
1: Those are my one of people. I don't know. We should not be born in anything. We are cousins still. We are family.
0: Yeah.
1: You don't have to born for none of them, man. No,
2: you are cancer.
0: Oh, the water
1: sign. December?
2: Virgo.
0: Yeah.
1: Businessman, you know?
0: Yeah.
1: But like Skilachi, I'm Taurus and all them things. E.T. and Taurus. Most of them, like, you know, and you know, scorpions are always dominant. Scorpions.
0: Yeah.
1: It's no surprise. And you guys love my music. The first time I went to I can't even begin, no?
0: Well, what I'd like you to do, the purpose of me introducing you in that way, in the sense that, relating it or comparing it to when I play out and they don't give me enough time, even though I'm getting full money, people might say, well, you're getting paid. But no, they don't understand that you're preparing to play for the people. So what I'd like you to
1: do
0: now...
1: Which month is your band again?
0: Joker. You know, it's something that it is. It's a spiritual thing.
1: It's just is then I silently trying to ease my she hear my frustration on the phone, you know.
0: Yeah.
1: So she's you know, and she don't come and she don't say to me, she won't say, Ezwan, I understand. She don't say, oh, the next interview is, and you'll be bringing your guitar, you know, because she knows. She hear it over the phone, like, say, what, you know what I mean? Like, I come up here and I'm not, you know, like, I'm not performing. Yo, we got to find somewhere, right? Yeah. What time to say it?
0: Yeah, no, I hear you. Yeah. I hear you.
1: Even the car, me, I tell him, say, yo, Mikia.
0: Well, I really appreciate, love you for bringing your guitar.
1: Yeah,
0: so
1: yeah.
0: What we're going to do, we're going to help you to alleviate some of that stress. So, ladies and gentlemen, you are so privileged. We have got the beautiful, amazing, talented and deep-rooted in this thing, I assure you.
1: Mm-hmm.
0: Ladies and gentlemen, he's going to play some music for us now. So sit back, grab something nice to drink, and he's going to play a few tunes for us. Put your hands together for Ezra!
1: Me don't know about them, you know. But anybody who tell us that we can't do it only make you go harder, you know.

wonder on Grandpa's old chair, reminiscing on past years, how quick they disappear. Been through a few of life's scuffers, have some scars to show.

Some for a few silver coins less, some a few dollars more. Still I've learned while some think you deserve, some won't say a word. But from somewhere I heard the darkest of the night is just before the morning.

0: I'm fighting through the second verse. Nobody got it. Medley. I love to sing, you know?
1: No.
0: It's going by there. Yeah, the next one is I'm gonna do some of the more commercial songs. Well, I'm gonna sing this song before I go into In the UK, the youths, you know, Diane talk about it, and Diana talk about it every time we are traveling. They say, John, I feel for the youth so much, you know, because they are lost.
1: Yeah.
0: You know what I mean? I did this kind of song called Save the Children that took life and people. You know, see, it's making some changes. And it's known in Jamaica, so I'm going to try to introduce it here, you know?
1: All right.
0: It's called Save the Children. Daylight.

0: Yeah, you know. It's going to some funny thing. You can do what you want, and I'm just gonna play. Dedicating this one to all the beautiful wifeys, yes. Number one, ladies, goes like this. See there. Now that the thing turn up, things sign and seal up. Love away of Shatter Road. How are them a go do now? Oh, oh, oh. The way you me love. Oh, oh, oh, oh. Yes, son. Ring palm finger. Everything brighter. The world know why you run the turf. How are them a go do now? Oh, oh, oh, oh. The way you me love. Oh, oh, oh, oh. Yes, son. Some send IG. Some send letter. Some message Facebook and some send Twitter. Them can't come between me and me wife, you know. Can't see them appreciate like the US Embassy. Yes, and now some of them say, yes,
1: come back again. Oh, you mean? Jeez.
0: Yeah, correct.
1: Oh, my God.
0: Kilo with song, man.
1: You know he's talking about
0: taxi
1: me,
0: driver.
1: Right? You know he sings to me, right?
0: I'm a million songs.
1: Come again.
0: Yeah, yeah. That's coming again, okay.
1: Come again, I mean.
0: Dedicating this one to the wife. To my wife on the... Oh,
1: so I shall interview me now.
0: Now that the thing turn up, things sign and seal up. Lover, we have shut the road. Our

and some send IG, some send letter, some message Facebook and some send Twitter. Can't come between me and my wifey, no. Can't see them application like the US Embassy, yes, and not some of them be a face, you see. See people property and want to run in, look like a something out of

0: Oh my God. Fantastic, fantastic. Oh my God, the camera love you. The camera love you, weird. So hold on a minute now. So I didn't notice it before, but you got a wedding ring on.
1: Yeah, I have a wedding ring on, yeah.
0: So you're married?
1: Yeah, you know, we almost wonder about me if me the point is so long or not now. Especially in the music industry where so much things, so much unmarried.
0: Choices. <Got on. Yeah. laughs> So do you want to play a nice tune for your wife then?
1: My wife?
0: Okay. Yeah, play a tune for your wife. Okay. Oh, that's, do you know, it's nice to see a musician, especially as young as yourself,
1: yeah.
0: as gorgeous as yourself, yeah, no. For telling wifey, right? You know, and you're married. That's beautiful.
1: And wear the ring.
0: And you wear the ring.
1: I'm able to take it off and put it in there and put it in their pocket now.
0: Yeah, especially like how you look so hot. See the ting.
1: Then look by and fly and say, "Yo, I'm able to take off the ring." And then, you know, and then when they come in at the last, then can't explain nothing to them.
0: Then can't explain nothing to them wife, but we can see the markings of the ring. But no,
1: we can see
0: the markings of the ring. You can tell a married man. But, you know, I just want to say on behalf of most of the righteous women that it's beautiful when a man, do you know what I mean, is married and doing his thing. Do you know what I mean? It's a beautiful, beautiful thing. You know, what do they say in the Bible? He who finds a wife finds a beautiful thing. So that's beautiful.
1: It's true, it's true.
0: Yeah, so what I'd like you to do right now is to play a tune for wifey.
1: You know me, catalog one. If I had to choose between wrong and what is right. Hold on. It's a new song, you know? We're going at it again.
0: Oh, nice.
1: That's why I may want to know it, you know? All right, so capture it here for the wife.

0: sí. Hola, Ale. Achu you new man, this one catch it. It's brand new, yeah.
1: Take your time.
0: If I had to choose between wrong and what is right, yeah. All right, so I'm going to play it now.

0: Yeah, woman. yo, man. Woman loving you forever, you my destiny. I no stress, no strain, me love you happily. You left me life around. I just know it.
1: Oh, it's beautiful though. That is so good.
0: Yeah, definitely.
1: That was an exclusive. Mind Matelio. Look out for it. That was a tune dedicated to his wife, Hezron's wife. Look out for it. And when it comes out, support it. Definitely. So, you know, from the time you opened your mouth and started singing, you know, and you did say that you have done some covers.
0: Yeah.
1: What keeps coming back to me, and it definitely needs another makeover, is Dr. Hook's Sharing the Night. Do you know that tune?
0: Yes. Go again. The night.
1: I'm not sure. Night.
0: Together. Big song.
1: Yeah. Lloyd Brown did it. I don't know. Yeah.
0: Do we kind of lonely, girl?
1: Hey!
0: Can you hear it?
1: Oh my God!
0: Yeah.
1: Oh my God!
0: Yeah, and then that, yeah, together. Yeah.
1: You need to lay that down. Yeah, you do.
0: Yeah.
1: Every time you open your mouth to sing,
0: it keeps.
1: Well, you know, just pitched it right.
0: yeah, you know. I love good music, you know. Yeah. You come from a good music family. I've been in Jamaica fighting for like 18 years, you know. Then I get upset many times on the people that's just trying to hold the gate, and I say, well, you know, and that's why she's so adamant.
1: Yeah.
0: You know what I mean? And she knew that I was coming and she was gonna drill me and carry me all over the place. So she started lifting heavy and work out muscles popping and not even
1: Diana's fierce,
0: yeah, yeah,
1: man.
0: She's big in this game. She said, every time they come to the same people, come on. Yeah. Say people, hey, you were there, and they were, come on, you know. We stay true to principle, you know. He want to hear this song, you know. God. Since we are here, you know. Lord, watch over me with thy rod and staff. As I travel these streets, day out, day in.

0: Yeah. Lord have mercy. Yeah. You're amazing. Yeah. You're amazing. You're amazing. Yeah, yeah, beautiful yeah. songwriting. And yeah. you penned them all.
1: Yeah, yeah. Right
0: that's
1: my song.
0: Beautiful. That's absolutely yeah, yeah, beautiful. Yeah, you know. Ladies and gentlemen, in case you've just joined us, wow. What you're going to need to do is press rewind and go back to the top of this show. Because it was amazing to speak to an authentic Jamaican. Not just because he's authentically Jamaican, but his music, I learned about it today and I am completely captivated. He's played live for us in the studio, so that's why you definitely need to go back to the top to catch his mini concert, especially for us. So thank you so much, though, for tuning in to Elaine Smith and Friends. We're going to have him play out for us now. But first, he brought his cousins down, or his cousins came down from Scotland to meet him, because he's not in the country for very long. But they came down to see him, and I thought that was awesome. So let's have the cousins say hi to us all.
1: Yeah, man.
0: It's Sir Lawrence, is it? Sir?
1: Yep. Sir Lawrence.
0: Sir Lloyd and...
1: A.K.A. Wicker.
0: And Sir Wicker.
1: No, Sir Lawrence, A.K.A. Wicker. And Sir...
2: Sir Christie, A.K.A. Becker.
0: Thank you for tuning in. This is Hezron.
1: We have so many songs on this side, man. It's your...

0: go. Until that time.
1: Thank you very much.
2: It's the vibes, man. Is it? It's the vibe. White up, you know.
1: Yeah, man. The
2: gin.
1: The spirit was in the room.
0: I like you put the spirit.

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Getting underway, Richard Elliott from the album Rocksteady and Move On Up. Fantastic version of that. And Craig Sharmack, guitarist, who is very busy in the world of making music for TV, film and for commercials as well. That's his take on Level 42's Something About You from his album Outside In. Move On Up, of course, originally recorded by Curtis Mayfield back in the day. And this man who's not been overly prodigious in terms of new releases. This is Alan Hewitt taking us back to an album called Retroactive. And the song from that movie. 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

Suck and Patty, 1990. Album was called Dream, as I remember. And I Wish the Stevie Wonder Song, not the only Stevie Wonder song we'll feature today. And before that, Alan Hewitt, theme from Shaft. It's a special for you this week, giving the regular shows a week off. We run for cover. Water Smooth Jazz has never been shy of a cover version. We've got some of the best for you this week. I'm Rich Edwards, and this is Smooth Grooves. And the Whispers have the original version of this way back in the day. Great cover version from bassman Julian Vaughan, the album Breakthrough. And featuring Darren Ryan, the man from Denver, Rocksteady. Smooth Grooves as we run for cover.

Bassman Julian Vaughan with a bit of help from Darren Rann. And a cover of The Whispers, Rocksteady, and it's all about the covers on the show this week. Right the way through, we have a break from our normal programming. And this week, cover version Heaven. And this, for many years, a lot of people wondered what the song was all about, that title, 25 or 6 to 4. General consensus now is it's simply a time check, 25 or 26 minutes to 4 in the morning, when it was recorded. Originally by Chicago. And covered by the Summer Horns, Dave Kars and Gerald Albright and friends. And that first Summer Horns album, excellent. I'm Rich Edwards, and this is Smooth Grooves.

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Brian Culbertson's take on Serpentine Fire, the Earth, Wind & Fire song, of course. It's on the album Come On Up. And Summer Horns, Dave Koz, Gerald Albright, Mindy Bear, Richard Elliott. 25 or 6 to 4, the Chicago song. And sometimes when you see somebody has done a cover version, you get a little bit concerned because of your love for the original. And this is one of the songs that first got me into the sound of the saxophone and the idea of instrumental jazz. Originally, of course, by Motown superstar Junior Walker and the All-Stars. And I was very wary when I saw that it had been covered, but this is a bit special. The brilliant Dave McMurray, incredibly underrated sax man, from Soul Searching, and of course Walk in the Night. Our cover version special, Smooth Groove.

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Every single track a cover version, no take five for you this week or back in the box, but we do have some interesting up-tempo vocals, cover version-wise, coming up. That's the second of our bassman, Wayman Tisdale. We also featured Julian Vaughan a bit earlier on, and of course Julian Vaughan, for many, described as the new Wayman Tisdale. They certainly share one thing in popular, that's the bass capability, and they're both extremely tall. Ain't no stopping us now from Hang Time, Wayman Tisdale, and before that, Dave McMurray and Walk in the Night. I'm very protective of Walk in the Night, but that's a great version of it. And I mentioned we'd have something else from the Stevie Wonder back catalogue. This is our friend Elan Trotman. Puts on that brilliant Barbados Jazz Getaway from Tropicality. A song that was originally recorded as a tribute to Bob Marley. Master Blaster Jammy. And hold that thought about Bob Marley. Smooth Grooves. I'm Rich Edwards.

Smooth Grooves. I'm Rich Edwards, and this is a special one-off show that brings us into the world of smooth jazz cover versions. Originally recorded as a tribute to Stevie Wonder to Bob Marley. Of course, Master Blaster Jamming, that's Elon Trotman's cover version from his album Tropicality. And the brilliant Bobby Lyle. I've had the pleasure of meeting Bobby Lyle on a few occasions now, from Secret Island. What an album that is. And Jamming. And those cover versions continue. In this case, a man we've already heard from as part of the Summer Haunts. Incredibly proficient on the bass, as well as being just one of the world's best sax men. This is Gerald Albright. From an album called Sax for Stacks. And his cover of Eddie Floyd's Knock on Wood. Run for Cover, we're calling this one. 2 hours of the very best smooth jazz cover versions. More to come.

take on Knock on Wood from the album Sacks for Stacks. And a song that started life as an instrumental became a vocal hit in the States as well. Originally in 68 for Hugh Masekela, the great trumpeter. And Friends of Distinction had the massive smash in 69 with a vocal. And covered in fine style by a great combination, Boney James and Rick Braun together. We're grazing in the grass. Smooth grooves.

Smooth Grooves, Running for Cover, cover version extravaganza for you this week, for 1 week. Boney James and Rick Braun together, that's brilliant. And Grazing in the Grass, Friends of Distinction did the vocal back in 69, and originally recorded by trumpeter Hugh Masekela in 1968. Our next artist is a man who is he's done a number of cover versions over the years, no stranger to the world of the cover version, and it's a song that was originally recorded by the Beatles, but it's better known for its cover versions. The big hit was Emmylou Harris. This is Peter White. From the UK, from the album Grooving, and as I said, he's recorded a number of different songs in a cover version style over the years, but this is a lovely take on Here, There and Everywhere. Smooth Grooves, Running for Cover. Got some vocals on the way and a couple of cover versions that, in my opinion, probably exceed the original. Happens sometimes, they make it their own.

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Cover versions throughout this week. That's a man who's a big fan of the music of Bonnie Raitt. Quite partial to a Bonnie Raitt cover. He's Greg Manning. That comes from the 2010 album The Calling. I think it was when I pretty much discovered Greg Manning. Also did a version in 2014 of I Can't Make You Love Me, which, to be honest with you, have so many other people over the course of the years as well. Smooth Grooves and our cover version special for you this week, every track. And I had the pleasure of meeting this man in Portugal a couple of years ago, Ken Navarro. Been a big fan over the years. From the Test of Time, this is his take on Message in the Bottle. I'm Rich Edwards, and this is Smooth Grooves.

fair to say that the songs of Sting and the Police have lent themselves to smooth jazz covers over the years. That's really nice. Ken Navarro, Message in a Bottle. Greg Manning before that, and Nick of Time.

Smooth Grooves, our cover version special. No Take Five this week, but three vocals. Three up-tempo great grooves. Incognito, Lowdown, the Boss Gag song. Mario Biondi, Chaka Khan on vocals. Jeff Golub and Brian Auger from the album Train Keeps Rolling. Train Keeps a Rolling from Jeff Golub, recorded before he passed away. Also features Christopher Cross on vocals and How Long, which was recorded originally by Paul Carrack as a member of the band Ace. Pretty much a one-hit wonder with that. Paul Carrack, brilliant talent, great guy as well. And Randy Crawford's take on Give Me the Night. That's a bit of a remix. It's rare and hard to find, but it sounds great. She really makes a great job of that. Our special show for 1 week only, three vocals, and we're back on those instrumental cover versions. And every time I play this, I get a lot of inquiries as to what it is and where it came from. It's from an album from a good few years ago now, about 10 years down the road. Michael Fair, trumpeter from Nashville. Album's called Funk in the Trunk. And the Jimmy Webb song, Wichita Lineman. I'm Rich Edwards, and this is Smooth Grooves with a one-off, our cover version special.

smooth grooves, giving the new music a week off, and we're into the world of cover versions in a smooth jazz style. Michael Fair, Funk in the Trunk, the album Wichita Lineman. There's some great albums, some great up-tempo tracks on that, and we focused on those for many years. And then I played that one time, and my goodness, the response every time I play it now is phenomenal. That's his take on Wichita Lineman. And God only knows, Chris Standring, that's just wonderful. It's taken from the album Sunlight, Smooth Grooves. And those cover versions keep coming. This is a super combination of talents as well. Everett Harp and Brian Bromberg together. I'll rock with you.

couple of the giants of the world of smooth jazz, Everett Harp and Brian Bromberg. Everett Harp, absolute beast on the sax. That's Rock With You. And before that, Chris Standring's take on God Only Knows from the album Sunlight. That features John Novello. And John Novello popping up once again. And this, in the world of cover versions, I've always liked the song. I think this does it absolutely brilliant credit. John Novello from his album Ivory Soul. And the song that was a big hit for Jennifer Page, as I recall. This is Crush. I'm Rich Edwards. This is Smooth Grooves with a one-off cover version special for you.

Sergio Mendes song. Mashkanada, Marc Antoine from the album Cruising. And before that, John Novello and a brilliant version of Jennifer Page's Crush. Gerald Albright popping up on that, as he tends to do as a guest on so many songs. And Melvin Davis on the bass, they really nail that. Cover versions exclusively on the show this week, just for the 1 week. A little bit of a change on how we do smooth grooves. Cover version Heaven and this. Bet you my golly wow. Bob Baldwin, the album. And the Rubber Band Man with some special guests on this. Paul Brown and Reagan Whiteside, and they really do a fabulous version of this. Cover version Heaven, we're calling it Run for Cover. Smooth grooves for 1 week.

Paul Wynn from an album called Betcha My Golly Wow, the songs of Tom Bell. And Bob's pulled in some big-time friends on that album. Paul Brown and Reagan Whiteside on that track, The Rubber Band Man. Russ Freeman, Will Downing, Paul Taylor, Marion Meadows. Yeah, very nice album. That's another rich vein of material, Tom Bell. So for 1 week only, we've delved into the world of the smooth jazz cover. And we're not quite done yet. A couple of saxmen and a keyboard player to take us out. And one of my all-time favourite songs, and a brilliant version of it as well, comes from this man. He's Tom Braxton. Album was called Imagine This, and it's Tom's imagination or reimagination of Steely Dan's Peg. I'm Rich Edwards, and this is Smooth.

Hall & Oates did the original, of course. I Can't Go For That. Marcus Johnson from This Is How I Rock. And Tom Braxton before that from his album Imagine This and Peg. So for 1 week only, we've done things a little bit differently. We brought you the world of cover versions in a smooth jazz style. Just made a little bit of a change from our normal programming. And taking us out from an album that came our way in 2010. It was the debut album for a young man. I mean, he was 17 at the time. And I'm proud to say we've been supporters since day one. Album was called North End Soul. That young teenage sax player went on to become a superstar of the genre. He is, of course, Vincent Ingala. And the song that was recorded by the Nightlighters and by MFSB and included on the soundtrack to Saturday Night Fever, the brilliant KG. Thanks for being with us on this slightly different show, Run For Cover. Smooth jazz cover versions. We'll take you out with your feet tapping this week with Tom Braxton and Marcus Johnson and Vincent Ingala. Till the next time, from me, Rich Edwards, take good care, and we'll catch you real soon.

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1: Lioness Promotions Cruise presents Mr. and Mrs. Vinyl, Episode 1. A night when four married couples show off their musical talent and we get to find out how well they know their spouse. On Saturday, the 11th of July, 2026, at the luxurious Gentings Casino, Temple Street, Wolverhampton, WV24AQ. Witness, for the first time, four couples from London, Birmingham and West Bromwich battle it out for a cash prize.
2: Featuring Mr. and Mrs. OP, Mr. and Mrs. Jamasiga, Mr. and Mrs. Smikes and Mr. and Mrs. Jonah, judged by Archie D, Miss L Vibes, Miss T and Chucky Downbeat.

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1: Dress code stylish and bougie. Mr. and Mrs. Vinyl, you really can't miss this one.
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3: Hi there, welcome to the Jazzified Show, a very special show today. A few weeks ago, I had the pleasure chatting with British DJ, music producer and founder of the iconic musical collective Soul to Soul, Yet Jazzy B. So we'll be chatting about the first time he spun discs, the creation of the sound system and right up to date with the 2023 tour, which hits the UK next month, and also the release of his brand new book. So, it's a Jazzified Soul to Soul special today. But before we chat to Jazzy, let's kick off with their biggest worldwide hit.

0: That was Back to Life, followed by Jazzy's Groove, both taken from their smash hit album in 1989, Club Classics Volume 1. Now let's have a chat with the man himself, Jazzy B.
1: Hey Clive, how you doing, fella?
2: I'm doing really good, and I really appreciate your time today. And before we talk about the present tour and plans, I'd love to go back in time and find

0: looked and that had basically, you know, given everybody a little budget in their community to have these street parties, which we embarked on. I was given the duties of entertainment outside my front door with about 12 trestle tables, all dressed up, bunting and all that nonsense. What I recall was playing everything from Studio One, Augustus Pablo, Dennis Brown, Gregory Isaacs,
1: the classic reggae stuff
0: I would have accumulated or inherited from my other brothers, who all had sound systems in the 70s coming up. And obviously I was trying to emulate that. And in terms of the musical direction was as diverse as Studio One, Augustus Polo, Dennis Brown, etc., etc., all the way to Benny and the Jets, Bassy Rollers, even the Fab Four. I'm sure the Beatles got in there.
1: Got in there somewhere,
0: definitely. A bit of Rolling Stones, because there was a massive rock rivalry between those two at the time, a bit like Prince and Michael Jackson, I recall. So all of that was happening, as you could probably imagine, growing up during that period.
1: Yeah.
0: Which was an incredible time for music, where music retained a melody and something that you would hum along to, as it were.
1: Yeah.
0: I remember my piano teacher, Mr. Percival, teaching me that a great melody is never forgotten, whilst learning how to transpose through chords, chord changes and sequences and stuff.
1: Yeah.
0: And that was all a part and parcel of me coming up and the things that influenced and, I guess, shaped where I am today.
1: Ah, right, okay.
2: Before we go back to hear more from Jazzy B, I want to play a track from the third Soul to Soul album, Just Right, which features the wonderful vocals of Jamaican R&B dancehall and reggae singer and producer Richie Stevens. Love this track.

0: was Joy, which was released in 1992 as the first single from their third album, Volume 3, Just Right, and was a smash top hit in Europe, including the top 10 in the UK. So, let's go back to the interview when I asked Jazzy to tell me more about his journey and the creation of the sound system, and also some of the problems growing up as a black person at that time, and as well as how the problems are still there today with racial discrimination.
1: So the journey is, as a kid, West Indian kid growing up in England, outside of football,
2: yeah.
1: Apparently some West Indians went carp fishing. I find that hard to believe. But
2: okay.
1: Anyway, through that period, all that nonsense was going on. And we're living through an incredible time where the punk
2: can
1: change people's attitudes and so on and so forth. So as a teenager growing up, there were all these influences around. And I think that would have helped to shape where I am today, because in the Caribbean community, outside of football, the sound systems would have been the next best thing, i.e. either your hobby or something that you supported. And within the idea of the sound system, it's a combination of basically entertainment, where a DJ with their own, what we would describe as DIY equipment setup, would then be entertaining on a level there, which is a bit like a cottage industry, very boutique industry in terms of the developments of the sound system, and I guess their transition from, I don't know, local DJing at birthday parties and christenings and weddings onto bigger platforms, which was, again, during the 70s, and I would have, you know, from the 50s all the way through to the 80s, it was difficult for a black person to actually rent some of these venues and stuff like that. So we were posed with all these little problems and little increments of dramas.
2: Right.
1: But through the eyes of a sound system, these are all part and parcel of things that you had to deal with. And again, I'm talking about traditional, you know, this was the traditional way of a sound system. So it's really weird today when you see people calling themselves sound systems, particularly Caucasian.
2: Yeah.
1: Not having to go through any of the drama what we went through. It always seems to, like, you know, I just read this whole thing this morning about these kids in Ireland, these gymnasts, and there was this sequence of event where they all performed in this ceremony, and there was one little black girl in the whole lineup, and the only condition was that you just performed. It wasn't a competition or anything, and then you were rewarded with a medal.
2: Right.
1: And this person, this white lady, decided not to give this kid a medal in the lineup of everything else.
2: Right.
1: That is what was happening
2: in
1: the 50s. In the 60s, in the 70s, in the 80s, and should I go on?
2: Yeah.
1: It was all through our lives. So when we are faced with these adversities, we are always the innocent victims, and the Caucasian people always ask us what the problem is. Just this morning, Clyde, and I'm thinking,
2: in 2023,
1: how very dare they?
2: Yeah.
1: And just the way they pose the question, and can you believe that they've had to go back to the Irish board and ask them to make a public announcement? When I remember as a child going to places with my parents where it was a big sticker on the door saying, no blacks, no Irish, no dogs.
2: Yeah, right.
1: And how can this be? So these were part and parcels of the perils that we went through. So if you think this is happening in 2023,
2: it's disgusting.
1: Imagine my voyage.
2: Yeah, absolutely, man. Absolutely, man.
1: It's unbelievable.

0: Fair Play, their very first single release and taken from the 1989 debut album Club Classics Volume 1. So let's go back to Jazzy B. When I asked Jazzy about the sound systems and how Soul to Soul became a musical collective, and also how Jazzy originally started as a recording engineer.
1: We became a musical collective, Clyde, back in the day, because again, growing up, outside of football, the sound system was the main order of the day.
2: Yeah.
1: I mean, there was loads of us getting on with what I called the Bubbed Act of Literacy.
2: Yeah.
1: I.e. the educational system or what was ever going on in the curriculum at that particular time.
2: Yeah.
1: But most young guys, young people at the time, would have been gravitating to having a good time. And the whole idea of the entertainment side of the sound systems were part and parcel of that.
2: Yeah.
1: Now, the sound systems would incorporate everything from live MCs to singers,
2: yeah,
1: and at some point a decent sound system would have their own specials or what we call dub plates,
2: yeah,
1: and those are songs and recordings that are done specifically for that group of people, and that would help to encourage their subscribers and followers,
2: right?
1: So in terms of the transition from making these dub plates and then going out and selling them, all in all, is the way that we would go around. That's the way we would evolve from,
2: yeah,
1: just playing the records,
2: yeah,
1: to actually making the records.
2: Yeah.
1: And that would have been a good time for us to cut our teeth as producers and so on and so forth. Although I still have the upper hand, because my career, I'm actually a recording engineer,
2: yes,
1: by trade. And in those early days, I would have been learning my trade from the likes of, I worked at Tommy Steele Studios for like about 18 months. I was Richard Dodd's assistant.
2: Oh, okay.
1: For all of that time. I believe Pat Dodd went on to run Abbey Road Studios, which she still might be there now, so the legacy goes on.
2: Yeah, yeah.
1: And that would have been all part and parcel
2: Of evolving, kind of, sure. Yeah.
1: Of really my existence. So I had a foot in the professional world, whilst I had a foot in the amateur world, building up to become a professional.
2: Yeah.
1: And at some point, I wish I had the date, it might be 1982, we decided to turn it into a full-time business.
2: Yeah.
1: Along the lines of, there was this lady that was in charge called Thatcher Maggie Thatcher.
2: I remember her.
1: She changed the whole landscape of Great Britain, and moving the idea of hustling had a new title called entrepreneurialism. And I guess they were taking a leaf at the Americas, or more importantly, she was put in that position to transcend us in terms of our living, fossil, yeah, fuels, and, oh, you know, basically the Conservative Party, yeah, moving into the future, and that was her drama.
2: Yeah.
1: Her drama, alongside the Falkland War,
2: yeah, I remember
1: basically
2: that.
1: Basically put us in this position where we're in today.
2: Yeah. Yeah, I remember those.
1: Technology came from the Falkland Wars that enabled us to manipulate, the music a bit more,
2: yeah,
1: i.e. sampling and all different bits of technology. We were moving from, you know, the analog into the digital era. Along come, you know, things like CDs and DAC machines and
2: yeah,
1: different ways of recording. These were all part and parcel of, I guess, the conduit that allowed me to do what I'm doing today. And
2: yeah,
1: at one point, myself and Dade, my partner, decided we were fed up of being in the back of the van and getting squeezed by speaker boxes and having to carry all the equipment at, you know, 8 and 9 o'clock in the morning, come Saturday morning or whenever the gig's finished.
2: Yeah.
1: To own our own sound system and be our own bosses. And in turn, most of the early sound systems would have been part-time. And we put the effort into it being full-time because,
2: yeah,
1: we wanted world domination Yeah. And our fantasy was to be the biggest sound system in the world.

0: was Get a Life from Soul to Soul, of course, released in 1989 from the Volume 2 A New Decade album. It was the first single from the album and it reached number 3 in the UK. Now, in 1989 and 1990, Soul to Soul conquered and ruled the USA, winning 2 Grammys. So I asked Jazzy if he still goes back to the States and also about the London scene back in the day and if there will be a new Soul to Soul album.
1: Yeah, we were just there last year.
2: Yeah.
1: Was it last 2022 we were just there?
2: Yeah.
1: And it's obviously my second biggest territory.
2: Yeah.
1: I ran Motown there in the 90s. I lived there until about 93, 94.
2: Where in the States did you live?
1: Between New York and LA.
2: Ah, yeah. I've lived over 20 years in New York. To my heart, okay, amazing.
1: So,
2: yeah.
1: Yeah, so I those were in the heady days of the Shelter, WBLS,
2: yeah.
1: Kiss, and all those days, you know, that yeah. time. What else was important? Oh, yeah, and then the rest of the time I lived in Camden, in LA.
2: Which oh, okay.
1: In Camden, in London, that's funny, isn't it?
2: Yeah.
1: yeah, so I had great times. Out in the States coming up in those early days.
2: Yeah, definitely. And so are you going back anytime soon or?
1: I'm always in and out. I mean, most of my time, Soul to Soul has been based in Antigua since the early 80s. So I'm always in it. And obviously this is my home here.
2: Yeah.
1: And in the Americas, not as much as I have been of late, since all the children grew up and everything. But yeah, it's still familiar territory for me.
2: Yeah. I mean, I lived a little bit time, a short time in London as well. I loved, like, London in the late 80s, going into the early 90s, where you have, obviously, like, yourselves. I love Loose Ends, Incognito, Brand New Heavies. There was so many good grooves and vibes going on. I think it was a groundbreaking time for British music in that time, definitely. Definitely.
1: Yeah, I think that would have been the overlap from the 70s.
2: Yeah, and the influences.
1: You know, we would have been very much in the shadow of that and trying to emulate what had gone on in the 70s. And we find ourselves being the last musketeers.
2: Right, yeah.
1: Of that whole era.
2: Yeah.
1: You know, rock and roll, big bands, you know. Big yeah. hair, big lights,
2: yeah.
1: reasonable sound.
2: Incredible it really was. And obviously that the Club Classics is your most successful album, but I love some of my favourite tracks are like Direction and Everywhere off of the third album.
1: That's the third album.
2: Get Away and Dare to Differ off of the Time to Change album. I just wondered, will there ever be a new Soul to Soul album?
1: Funny you say that, Clive. Parcel of the Feel Free Tour is we're playing songs from the repertoire. I was going to say the old repertoire. They've been there forever. But there's definitely stuff coming out from about October.
2: November, excellent.
1: CL, that's
2: good news.
1: My record label is Funky Dread Records. We had quite a lot of success on that label as well.
2: Yeah.
1: Which has been predominantly remixes and stuff. So we're just getting ready with new projects from Fuji Rock, Nadine Caesar, Charlotte Kelly.
2: Awesome.
1: And so on and so forth. But what's cool about touring is that I get a chance now to perform certain ideas, you know?
2: Yeah. And see how the reaction is. And
1: see how the crowd reacts.
2: Yeah.
1: Yeah, because that's very much our subscribers.
2: Yeah.
1: When it comes down to being these shows. So it's the best barometer, you know? I've now written a book that took me 10 years to do.
2: Yeah.
1: Reflections of my journey.
2: Yeah.
1: And there's a chronological, both photographic and textual information goes right through the book in sequence about this particular journey.

0: That Is Everywhere by Soul to Soul, released in 1992 from the third album Just Right. Now back to Jazzy. When I asked him if he's ever played in Bath before, and going back to Bristol and the Wild Bunch days.
1: I've been at Bristol since
2: very
1: much. I don't know.
2: There is
1: a Feckler. I've been on the Feckler. And the whole back in the day when we were doing Wild Bunch and creating those community centres, and then I've got a huge family there.
2: Oh, okay.
1: I used to play literally every month in Bristol.
2: Yeah.
1: There was a blues party. He had 2 houses interlocked to each other.
2: Yeah.
1: And air conditioning and everything. Was great Bristol in it for that. So my ties with Bristol.
2: Yeah.
1: Basically, Clive, my ties from Chapel Town from Leeds all the way down to Bristol.
2: Yeah.
1: And probably beyond were all my stomping ground before... we became an international outfit. So
2: right. Ah, cool.
1: That was actually started off on the church circuit, where through the various churches in our community would link every year, and then moved up
2: to
1: what I call the hustle.
2: Yeah.
1: And then that got legitimised, and then, moved into all business in all different forms, shapes and sizes. But, yeah, the community in Bristol were equally as important as the community in Sheffield, Leicester, Manchester, Leeds.
2: Yeah.
1: You know what I mean? All these places.
2: It has a great vibe. I mean, you know, it obviously created things like Massive Attack and Portishead came out of there. And now there's some brilliant bands and music. I mean, I'm a singer myself, so I'm kind of involved in this sort of area a little bit more now. And it's amazing. I did actually see you guys at Longleat last year, though, with Simply Red.
1: Okay.
2: Oh, it was amazing. It was amazing.
1: Thank you.
2: It was, and I can't wait to see you in November.
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0: This next track is taken from the third album, Just Right, and one of my favourites. This is called Direction.
4: Wheeler!

0: Now, I would love to hear from you. You can send in a request. Let me know what you think of the show. Let me know where you're listening from. You can email me at thejazzifiedshow@gmail.com or WhatsApp me at 07918 357 814. That's 07918 357 814. Good. Now, I always ask my guests to go back in time. So I asked Jazzy about remembering his first disc and memorable concert.
1: Part of a Nutriment drink offer.
2: Right.
1: And I think it was, at the time, 25 pence. It would have been a floppy disc.
2: Yeah,
1: I probably would have been doing my paper round at the time. And to be honest with you, Clark, I'm not sure if I actually bought it. But that's my recollection of my first disc, which would have been a floppy disc. And in those days, you used to get those on different, like, you used to get comics and...
2: Yeah, and on the magazines. And, yeah, yeah, I remember. Discs. Yeah.
1: There you go. That's how young I am.
2: Well, and what about live gigs? What was your first and maybe most memorable gig?
1: My first most amazing, memorable live gig would have been seeing Earth, Wind & Fire in LA sometime during the 70s.
2: Oh, wow.
1: And I just remember the sound was incredible.
2: Yeah.
1: And my eyes... It looked like 100 people on stage, and one of the most incredible things about it,
2: yeah,
1: I felt like I heard every single individual on stage, and that must have been the turning point in my life to say, you know, this is what I'm going to do. This is my first love.
2: Yeah.
1: Music.
2: That's fantastic. Yeah, what a band. I've never seen them live, but what a band. And finally, Jazzy, if I could play you a track that influenced you or something special to you, which track would you like me to play?
1: I'll tell you what. I'm afraid about that. Benny and the Jets.

0: so much, Jazzy, for your time. Enjoy the rest of your time, and I'll look forward, hopefully, seeing you at the Bath gig in November.
1: Brilliant.
0: It's been
1: and
0: a real.
1: Keep on moving, man. Keep up with that music, fella.
0: Yeah, absolutely. I'd love to chat to you about it some more sometime in person. You look after yourself. It's been a real pleasure, mate.
1: You too.
0: Take care.
1: Thank you, Clive.
0: Bye now. Bye.
2: What a great guy, Jazzy B, the founder of the musical collective Soul to Soul, amongst many other things. It was so good to speak to him. And I hope you have enjoyed this Jazzified Show with Jazzy B, a Jazzified Show special. So that's about it from me. Thank you so much for tuning into this special. And what better way to end it than

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1: If you appreciate the music called Lover's Rock, then you're going to simply love this trilogy series of books and the real Jamaican love stories they portray, which is set against a backdrop of classic Lover's Rock songs weaved within the storylines. 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
2: Introducing Big John New Thousand, the one-man juggling machine. 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Every day.

It's live, and welcome to another episode of the Dancehall Explosion with the Anas and Manas. To all the fans, check team from around the world. Yeah, man, whether you're there in the UK, whether you're there in Jamaica, the motherland Africa, whether you're there in America,

Fans of in Paris, Amsterdam, from all walks of life. Think about Japanese Kalichi. Wow! Think about in China. Yeah, man, I just saw it the right now.

You know when you get that feeling, right? Deep down that something ain't right. Well, I've learned to trust that feeling. What is done in the dark will surely come to light. It's just a

0: song, yeah. Play it again.
1: You know,
0: Emotional Roots, that's the title for this one.
1: Deep down, that something ain't right. Well, I've learned to trust that feeling. What is done in the dark will surely come to light. It's just

0: part of the show. Featured the artist here last week. We're going to feature him again today. Voice of Signature.
1: Yes. And this is Signature, you know, man. I'm there representing LX Records, you know, man. Tanta, DJ Fingers, big up yourself, you know, man. I remember, you know, man. This is I and I prayer, you know. Yeah, man. This is the Rasta prayer.

0: Are you looking for that award-winning drink for every occasion? 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
5: 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Number one. Number one.

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1: I love it.
0: Which can be used as a daily moisturizer, which is good for eczema and dry skin. 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

0: Alright, man, we'll go for the Ilangoli rhythm. Some more new pieces for ya.
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0: Look, we're starting with Niger Boy. 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

0: aye.
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0: Hey girl, come inside. 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
1: It's a big one.
0: Look, I know things have been hard between you and me. 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

0: See, big up everybody inside tonight's edition of Bank Holiday Jam Jazz Special. Do you remember we got Lost Roots coming up in about 10 minutes time, you know? I know it's hot inside, so if you're going to run out, go smoke, no. Can I start by bigging up with bar staff? Big up Ellie, big up Shanae, we say big up security, big up management. We say big up those listening on Genesis Radio 101.2. Big up everybody listening on Rex Radio, Robert Rex, Wendy Rex, take the one up. Maxine the Merchandise Queen, big up yourself. So let me tell you about tonight's raffle. Tonight's raffle is courtesy of Donna. So tonight's raffle now, we got music and we got raffle prizes. So we got Sadie's Kitchen for this weekend. Two free meals for this coming Saturday Segway reggae sessions down there at the place. You don't know where you go already, up the road. You also got artwork from Donna. Yeah. And you got a cap. Where's the cap and the wallet? You got a cap and a wallet. So tonight's raffle is a free meal down there at Segway's, two free meals. Segway session this coming Saturday. Down at the pub, you know it already. And we got Donna's Diamond Artwork. Raffle tickets tonight is purchased from Maxine, because Veronica is in Poland. Yeah, so do you remember, who sent the ticket? Oh, yeah, Donna. Oh, you selling the raffle tickets? Oh, big up Donna. Donna is selling the raffle tickets. All right then, big up Donna. Donna is going to sell about 1,000 tonight. Yeah. Remember some of them, a lot of them outside smoking, you know, Donna. So you can't catch again your smokers outside. You know. Don't forget them, you know. To the people in here, it's all right. Yeah. So big up on yourself, everybody who take part. If you've been here for the first time, welcome. It's Jam Jam Monday. In about 10 minutes time, we're going to have Whisper first special guest them up here. It's Lost Roots. It's a live PA. So I'm going to look out for that. In the meantime, Dr. Rang's going to come up later on. But just now, inside, busy signal, Zion King, the thing called the days.
1: Justice, equal rights for all.
0: Teacher, big up yourself, you know. Rassi and no, me see you, man. What you mean? Bobby, you know it go for a long time, man. What you mean?

0: It's after 11. I'm going to do tonight's first drink check. Everybody who have a drink, raise it and say, yeah, yeah. All right, then. It's a good look. Remember, don't be allergic to the bar. Make sure you have your 2 a.m. bar money. All right, let's go.
1: Justice, equal rights for all.
0: Inside, busy signal, Zion King. It's a thing called the days.

0: Me like that tuna. Me like that tuna. Listen to the lyrics, man. Again. No, me like that tuna.
1: Justice, equal rights for all, all. No matter how the time are.
0: You know, peeps, don't just dance to the songs, you know. You must listen to the lyrics as well, you know. All right.

0: Peeps, you see this song, eh? This was the very first vinyl that Robin put out under the Friendly Fire label. Yeah. It was a bootleg, so he called it Friendly Rasta label. Yeah, and that was how much years ago, Robin? How much years ago that was? 20 years ago. No, give him a round of applause. Yeah. Yeah, big up yourself, Robin. I was still here doing it. All right, listen to it again. 20 years ago. It sound fresh.
1: Oh, on my mind. I'm feeling high. My money's gone.
0: We just hear some history. Some of them think I just the other day, Robin, there. Nah, man. Robin, a foundation and everything, man.

All right, peeps, you know, big up everybody who buying them raffle tickets, you know, and do remember, it's a 2 a.m. bar. It's hot tonight, so there should be no excuse for everybody if you not buy more than 1, 2, 3 drink. Right, yeah. Big up Ellie, big up Shane the bar staff, you know, just leaving them nice. Okay, peeps, first special guest tonight. It's the first time I'm hearing them. I'm going to know them going the way. Please make some noise. Welcome inside Jamja, none other than all the way from Wales. Yeah, Las Roots. All right, we're going to do that again. We don't know it's me, you know. Yeah, even if it's 10 away, you know, we are making them feel welcome. Yeah. All right, once again, please welcome on stage Las Roots. All right, dude. It's a live mixing of peeps.

Oh, thank you so much, guys. What a treat to be here, Jam Jam Mondays. 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Thanks for having us.

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We're going to do a tune. We're going to do a tune from our full band recordings. So this one's called Faith.

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We got one more. One more, Jesus. Thank you so much, guys. 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We lost Roots. Please do go check us out. We've got a whole album coming out very soon. 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

0: make some noise for Lost Roots, man. First time all the way from Wales. It's been a live mix tonight to the peeps. This man to my right, which is your left, he's been mixing all the tracks live. In the mix.
1: Mix it up, operator, mix it down. Mix it right down to the ground. Mix it, my selector, mix it down. You're mixing on the jam, jazz sound. Hey, time I mix it up, operator, mix it down. Mix it on the jam, jazz sound. Come on, my selector, mix it down.

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Also, a diamond hard work.

0: want to make some noise, Lost Roots in the building. All the way from Wales, yeah. Now, big up something different, you know. We bring it different each and every week. All right, I'm going to my second drink check. Everybody have a drink in them and raise it and say, yeah, yeah. Yeah, it's a good look. This, yeah. You know, tonight is hot. It's a hot few days, but I'm not complaining. Yeah. Me rather the heat than the cold. Save on me electric and me gas bill. Yeah. Me nice. Me can use the extra money and buy extra jar of weed. Yeah. And buy ice cream. Yeah. Me nice. So, you know, we got special guest selector, you know, coming up in a piece. You see me and a brother, yeah? We grew up from a little bit, man. Yeah, man. We grew up from a little bit, man. He's the current Vinyl Thursdays champion. Yeah. He has more than one champion title to him name, you know. I can't go through all of them, but I'm going to make you know where him win from where he never win. Jamja, he's been here before. He's the body selector in the Midlands, in the whole of the UK, in the world. Make some noise and welcome on board Dako Ranks from Bronx.
1: Respect and manners, Tuffy, how you mean, man? Big up to everybody in the house, you don't know, saying we're going to have a little joy, man, how you mean? How you mean, Jamja and yours truly? Right now, maybe let's kick off some tune for the people, man, get in a dancing mode, yeah?

¡Vamos!

0: We're not working with that. Me not working with that. You don't know me already. Don't make me start, you know. All right, again, now.
1: Okay, I didn't even say what I'm going. I tell you.

Okay, okay, okay, okay. Yeah. Right now, someone has misplaced them phone, yeah? So check yourself. Check yourself if you've misplaced your phone. We got a phone up here, seen? Just check yourself. If it's not your phone, please. Please, if it's not your phone, don't trouble it. Female? Are you on? All right. Please keep it on your ear. All right. Thank you very much. Right now, me say me a check in and me a bless up the house in the car. You don't know when I start nothing yet, man. Me I tell you once we get in at the juggling, I'm mad. We get mad around here. Yeah, you understand, seeing? So for all of the people, them, we get up this morning and give thanks to the Most High. You don't know that tune here for you, man.

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Well, you don't know that one is dedicated to all of them under with them woman. You don't know, seen. And the next thing say, yo, nobody trouble my thing, you know, seen. Because if you do that, you are going up like this.

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You don't know, seeing? So the money and the jugglings can go on. I understand the work. It's all about the work. Remember, you know, and a chicken be a jerk. It's all about the work. You see me, I say? Right now, them no call me this for nothing, you know. 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

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Yeah, the Bandolero, the Gladiator. Oh, you mean? Any one of them?

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Bullet Doc Ranks. You ever me a tell you for real scene with us? I got through the music. You don't know. All who love the reggae music so far, say Ire. Yeah, man, we just a check on the item, you know, because right now, that light over there, so in on me eye and me eye, you know, too good. You understand? So, more time, me a quint like that, to kind of dodge myself on the light. You understand what I say to you? All right. See, that one I dedicated to all of the people, them. We love reggae music maximum, man. What you mean? Reggae music is universal.

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You don't know, it's all about the history of music. Original sound, man, law.

0: one man, me I tell you that song, the bad. 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Seen? Yeah, an international artist. Right now, yeah, she has fulfilled her dream, them. You understand? She goes by the name of Clear Angel. Listen to the song, yeah.
1: You know it's Clear Angel representing.

0: Hold up now, man. 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And this is where it all started. Where everybody get to know music. Until it gone radio. 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And then the sales them gone sky high, man. 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
1: You know it's Clear Angel represent

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0: man. 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You understand, seeing? Who was gladiator this year? And you don't know, and we are defend it this year. All right? So you don't know, I want the support from everybody in the building. And you don't know what decades. Seeing you could have called me dinosaur, crocodile. You don't know, seeing you can't take with the style and fashion out of it. You understand? It just born in away from where I youth. You see it? All right. Right now, me say, the only thing we're going with reggae music, you know. Yo, are the good high grade. So right now, I'll give you 10 more minutes on yours truly. You don't know, seen. And then I'm going to make a date with Bob Marley's son, Ziggy. Seen? Yeah. I'm going to just go around at the corner and go check Orange. You don't know, seen? Mr. Juice. And then we'll come back again and put the music to use. You see me, I say? So right now, people, stay away from our drugs. You hear me? Stay away from our drugs. Where you want, Dennis Brown?
1: Drug stock is the biggest talk around. And our drugs.
0: Now watch, man. I'll find a Dennis Brown.

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John, you know, me, I tell you, don't go down that lane there, yeah? Don't take no needle on them sitting there, man. Run away from them thing there. The only needle prescribed by the doctor. Seen? Yeah, that's the only needle. Or a record needle upon a turntable. You understand what me I say? All right, good to go. Right, may I play a few more? You don't know I'm bringing Jam Jar. No, the raffle I go draw first, and then Jam Jar, and then yours truly again. You understand, see? So right now, somebody say Dennis Brown. Oh, oh, oh, oh, oh, oh. Well, now. Remember when all I was disintegrating, you know, one place.